0: Severe weather is expected late on Sunday.
1: Gusts in excess of 90 kilometres an hour and potentially for some heavy rainfall as well. If you're a coastal person, you may just want to take care this weekend. These strong winds are going to be bringing up some really dangerous coastal conditions, potentially some beach erosion, some flooding of coastal areas.
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0: An upset in the AFL with Carlton coming from behind to hang on for a win over Geelong in their round 12 match at the MCG. Alan Baskin has the details.
3: The Blues finished 4 points in front, winning 88-44. Carlton's Sam Walsh has told Fox Sports they've just been trying to enjoy the way they play their footy.
4: What we say, we're trying to nail the fundamentals of the game. Like, you can try and play any system you want, but even just heads on in the first quarter, if you're sharp with your skills, like, it's bloody hard to stop.
3: The second-ranked Swans take on the 17th-placed Richmond in the first of three games today. Alan Baskin, Air Sport.
0: In rugby league, the Sharks have triumphed over the Sea Eagles 28 points to 22, but it was a blow for Cronulla and New South Wales, with Sharks co-captain Blake Brayley facing a stint on the sidelines with a suspected broken arm days after his Origin debut. Cronulla coach Craig Fitzgibbon says it's a devastating outcome.
5: 5 minutes after Wednesday night, he texted me to say, "Mate, I'm sweet, I want to play." Like, that's the sort of guy he is. Like, he loves the club, and it's, it hurts. But also, it's still an opportunity for some other people.
0: To Super Rugby, the Crusaders have smashed the Hurricanes 47-14. In the other game, the Queensland Reds too good for Fiji 45-24. And in cycling, Seb Kuss has won stage 19 of the Giro d'Italia. Australian Independent Radio News.
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7: Yes, and you have got weather today for the 30th of May on a Saturday. We have got partly cloudy, slight chance of a shower about the Upper Hunter later tonight. Near zero chance of rain elsewhere. Winds west to northwesterly, 15 to 25 kilometres an hour. Daytime maximum temperatures between 15 and 20. Fire danger for the north coast, there's no rating. It's moderate for the Greater Hunter, no rating for Sydney, and no rating for the Central Ranges. And tomorrow, Sunday, the 31st of May, we've got partly cloudy. Medium chance of showers about the Upper Hunter. Slight chance elsewhere. Winds west to northwesterly, 15 to 25 kilometres an hour. Overnight temperatures falling between 7 and 11, with daytime temperatures reaching 14 to 19. So it's going to be a little bit, that breeze is a little bit chilly out there, I can tell you now. Okay, you're here with 2CHR. 96.5 on the FM dial with Midway Les from 9 till 12. And I've got one here for Joanne from Mayfield. It's Only Make Believe. Hope you'll enjoy this one, Joanne.
8: People

0: Yes, the wonderful John Denver with Country Roads here on 2CHR 96.5 on the FM dial on a Saturday morning, the 30th of May. It is now 12 minutes past 10. I had a call from Doc from out Brango Way. He wanted a Slim Dusty song and something in the Pilliger. Here you go, Doc. Not a problem, mate. Hope you're having a good day.
1: The story was told to me by a mate, and he was still shaken after 20 years. Well, that's what he told me anyway.

0: Yeah, say with a doc out at Brankston Way out there, the Slim Dusty song and one from Midway One Man Band. I had a call from Ken from Caves Beach. He wanted a song from Earl Grey and another one here called Petrol Head Fly. So we'll kick it off with Petrol Head Fly for Ken at Caves Beach.
1: Have any of you bought cameras tonight? Because if you'd like to take photos, feel free. Usually flashes are going off all over them. This is a song about the most annoying insect in the whole world. I'm a happy little fly in a roadside bin. Car door open, I let me in. Walk on the windscreen, my friends outside. You start up the car and I'm ready for the ride. I buzz around your face and I feel like a king. I've heard a lot of stories about this sort of thing. I'm a petrol head fly, feeling pretty high. Don't want to live and not give this a try. See the world go by, I'm as happy as pie. I'm a cool, sly guy, I'm a petrol head fly. Isn't this pathetic at my age? Window wide open and the air pass through. You flap your hand at me and I think, bugger you. So I fly up the back and I sit for a while. I make a rude gesture and I give cheeky smile. You shift in your seat and you say a naughty word, but I can't help being a professional turd. I'm a petrol head fly, feeling pretty high. Don't want to live and not give this a try. See the world go by, I'm as happy as a pie. I'm a cool, sly guy, I'm a petrol head fly. Well, I'm back on the dash, but it won't be for long. The window is a-tugging and the current is strong. The vent is blowing with the burning heat, and I'm hanging on tight with me six little feet. My legs are stretched out as far as they'll go, then it whooshed out the window with an no! You can wave goodbye to the petrol head fly. He whizzed through the air with puzzle in his eye. Semi-trailer coming, splat, he die. And that is the end of the petrol head.
2: 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Should I drink it or die?

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Is it we? Whatever it's supposed to be, it doesn't taste like tea. Should I drink it or dab it on? Can

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6: 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We're going out to Cessnock and Maitland and local government areas and also streaming on the World Wide Web. I had a call from Kel. He wanted a Tom Maxwell song done. I can't at the moment find the one you wanted, but what I'm going to do, mate, I'm going to do a double play of Tom Maxwell for you. And, mate, I hope you like these ones. One that's called Sort of Buggered, Mate, and the other one, The Bushland Never Sleeps. So, I hope you like these ones, Kel.

Tom Maxwell. Couple of great tunes there. I hope you like those ones, Kel. That's the first time I've had a listen to Tom Maxwell. He's not bad at all. Okay, now we've got another request in here, one for the Skyhooks. Jeff from Pelham, Maine, Women in Uniform.

Yes, women in uniform. Oh, my goodness. That was went from one extreme to the other. I just had a call from Steve. He would like a little bit of Kenny Rogers with Cow to the County. And here on 2CHR at Cessnock, we can do that because we've got an amazing music list here. And we try and do our best all the time. So, yeah, Steve, Coward of the County, mate, hope you like it.

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2: Sometimes we reminisce about the great country music artists whose voices we have had so much pleasure in listening to over the years. 2CHR has a collection of CDs of those artists who are no longer with us, and these are for sale with the proceeds going to their families. 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
3: Yes, before the sponsors, we had a Kenny Rogers song for Steve Noah's Cow to the County. Well, you know what? I'm going to indulge myself here. I'm going to play another Kenny Rogers for you, Steve. This one is a favourite of mine and a favourite of a lot of other people as well, The Gambler.
4: On a warm summer's eve,

Yes, the gambler, my Mr. Kenny Rogers there for Steve. That's all right. Look, I've had a request for this song off a few different people, and I started playing this song when I first started here, and the response over this song has been phenomenal. We lost this fellow in December last year, Mr. Roy Cooper, and you know what? I'm going to indulge myself along with those other people with High Mountain Yodel. I think it's one of the best tracks I've ever heard.

They shall grow not old, as we that are left grow old. Age shall not weary them, nor the years condemn. At the going down of the sun, and in the morning, we will remember them. Lest we forget.

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1: Hello, I'm Sarah Womby. The Greens say the federal government can't take their support for granted as the government seeks to legislate its tax changes. A three-week inquiry is underway examining the government's push to rein in capital gains and negative gearing concessions. The opposition won't back the legislation, meaning Labor needs the minor party to get it through. But Green Senator David Shoebridge argues the proposal does little to help renters.
2: We're making the argument on behalf of millions and millions of Australians who are renters, don't have any toehold in the property market, and who look at a budget retaining all the tax concessions from those people who already have property and then pulling the ladder up behind them.
1: Australia's Governor General is visiting our Pacific neighbours. Sam Mostyn is making official trips to Samoa and Tuvalu. She says the visits will strengthen and celebrate our important Pacific partnerships. Former rugby league star Gary Sullivan will face court over one of Australia's most infamous cold cases after being arrested on the Gold Coast. Georgina Winter has the details.
3: Once a Newtown Jets staple, the now 78-year-old Sullivan is believed to be the alleged architect of Melbourne's 1994 Armaguard heist, where he fled a Melbourne shopping centre with bags of cash and left three people injured. A joint police operation uncovered fresh evidence this week, leading to Sullivan's arrest and a Southport magistrate approving his extradition to Victoria. He now faces multiple charges and the rest of his life behind bars. Georgina Winter reporting.
1: Sullivan is due in court in Melbourne on Monday. The RSPCA is reminding pet owners they have services available to help people in domestic violence situations. More than 160 pets and their owners have reached out to the organisation in the past year for emergency boarding and care. General Manager Troy Davies says pets in crisis is an important program.
4: Some of the causal factors of people staying in bad relationships include, concerns around their pets. Pets are our family, of course, and many people would rather remain in danger than be separated from an animal that they love. So this program gives victim survivors that peace of mind.
1: Overseas now, and US President Donald Trump says he's set to make a final determination with Iran over a deal that may end the conflict in the Middle East and set off new rounds of nuclear talks. Mitch McCann has the latest.
5: President Trump took to Truth Social on Friday, where he discussed a number of requirements for any deal with Iran after days of media reports suggesting that an agreement was imminent. Mr. Trump wrote that Iran must agree it will never have a nuclear weapon, the Strait of Hormuz must reopen immediately, and that all mines must be removed from the water. He went on to say that the US would unearth enriched nuclear material and then destroy it, and that no money would be exchanged. And he added that a number of less important items had been agreed upon. The president signed off by saying he was meeting in the Situation Room to make a final determination. Mitch McCann, New York.
1: And briefly, a Blue Origin rocket has exploded on the launch pad during an engine firing test in Florida. This is Air News.
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1: To tennis, and the seeds continue to fall at Roland Garros. Air Sport's Paul Walsh has the details.
7: Australia's Alex de Minaur has been eliminated from the French Open at the hands of the 20-year-old Jakub Mencik from the Czech Republic. Love 6, 6-2, 6-2, 6-3. As the scoreline indicates, de Minaur came out all guns blazing, easily breaking Mencik's serve in the first set, but that was about as good as it got for the Aussie, as his younger opponent took control in the second and never looked back. In another major upset on day 6, 24 times Grand Slam champion Novak Djokovic went down in 5 sets to a player 20 years his junior, Joao Fonseca from Brazil, with the final scoreline 4-6, 4-6, 6-3, 7-5, 7-5.
8: An incredible match to be part of. Obviously, a tough one for me to lose, being 2 sets to love up. I don't think I've done too much wrong with my game. It's just that he was just better.
7: Paul Walsh for Air Sport.
1: Manly suffered a 28-22 defeat to Cronulla in their Round 13 NRL clash. Interim coach Kieran Foran says he's disappointed. disappointed.
9: They did to us what, you know, we've been able to do to sides over the past 8 weeks, and they made it happen. They turned up with the attitude, ready to make it happen, and we just missed it completely.
1: And in the AFL action today, the Swans play the Tigers, the Lions face the Dockers, and the Bulldogs take on the Magpies. Last night, the Blues beat the Cats by 4 points. Australian Independent Radio News.
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11: The weather for Saturday the 30th of May, we have partly cloudy, slight chance of a shower about the Upper Hunter at night, near zero chance of rain elsewhere, winds west to northwesterly, 15 to 25 kilometres an hour, daytime maximum temperatures between 15 and 20, and the fire danger, well, there's no rating for the North Coast, moderate for the Hunter, no rating for Sydney and no rating for the Central Ranges. And tomorrow, Sunday the 31st of May, it's going to be partly cloudy, then medium chance of showers about the Upper Hunter, slight chance elsewhere. Winds west to northwesterly, 15 to 25 kilometres an hour overnight. Temperatures falling between 7 and 11, with daytime temperatures reaching between 14 and 19. And you're here on Saturday morning with Easy Listening with Midway Les on 2CHR 96.5 on the FM dial. We go to Cessnock and Maitland local government areas, as well as streaming on the World Wide Web. Now, I'm going to do you three play this time, and these three are all Australian artists, but they are, mate, different paddocks, I can tell you now. One's in one paddock and all brilliant in their own right. And we're going to start off with, I won't say who it is, but this is old school, Australian old school country.
13: Now old Mr. Johnson had worries of his own. He had an old yellow cat that wouldn't leave home. Tried everything he knew to do to keep the cat away. He took him up to Canada and told him for to stay, but the cat came back.

Now this cat was a terror, so they thought it was the best to give him to a fella who was going out west. Train ran around a curve and it hit a broken rail. Not a blessed soul aboard the train lived to tell.

Now they throwed him in the kennel where the dog was asleep, and the bones of cats lay piled in a heap. That kennel burst open and the dog come out the side, his ears chewed off and holes in his hide, but the cat came back the very

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The old cat disappeared with a blood-curdling shriek, and the town's mincemeat tasted furry for a week. But the cat came back the very next day. The old cat came back. Thought he was a goner, but the cat came back. He wouldn't stay away. I like this bit. Now the farmer on the corner said he'd shoot the cat on sight. Loaded up his gun with nails and dynamite. He waited in the garden till the cat came around. 7 little paces of the man was all they found. But the cat came back. The very next day the old cat came back. Thought he was a goner, but the cat came back. He wouldn't stay away. How many lives does a cat have? Well, they put him in a rocket ship, heading for the stars. Got a message.

Ah, yes, I go to Rio, Peter Allen. Oh, my goodness, we had Peter Allen, we had Graham Connors with Cyclone Season, and we had Tex Morton when the cat came back. I told you, three Australians, and, mate, could not be any further apart. My goodness, that's just this arrangement of music and the vast variety we have up here, and that's why it's fun to do a gig here and have all that music to play with. Now we're going to go to the Pretenders with a little bit of Brass in Pocket. You're here with Midway Les on 2CHR this Saturday morning at 11:18, and Brass in Pocket. I wish I had some.

Crockett, eh? The Pretenders. What a great tune. You're riding along with Midway Les here on this Saturday morning, easy listening morning on 2CHR 96.5 on the FM. Now I'm going to do a double play here of a fellow. He's been in the news a little bit lately. They're going to do a big fundraiser for cancer research. For John Farnham, one of the best voices in the world, actually. We're going to do a double play with Help and, of course, his signature song, You're the Voice.

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3: Yes, you're here with Midway Les here on the Saturday morning, the 30th of May. We've just done a couple of Farnham songs, absolutely brilliant. And we've got one here for you. Steve from Martin's Creek rang up and they requested a couple of songs, and I think I've found one of them, so if it's the wrong one, I apologise, but... it's called It Gets Lonely on the Mountain, so by Brian Stitt. Here we go.

Just another wish I hadn't. Just one more regret. The things I said that hurt you.

Yes, Brian Stitt. It gets lonely on the mountain. That was for Steve, and I think it might have been his missus out there at Martin's Creek. And anyway, I just wanted to say that it's been a great Saturday morning, and you're getting phone calls from people like Greg, Joanne, Doc, Wal, Ken, Kel, Steve, and the rest of them requesting songs. It's always puts a smile on your face to hear them give you a call. I'm going to do a Bee Gees double shot here, For Whom the Bells Toll. And I started a joke with TCHR 96.5 on the FM dial here at Cessnock, and going to Maitland, local government areas, and the World Wide Web. And following me up with a midday special, we've got Cole Fraser coming up. And hang around with Cole, keeping company, because he puts on a great show as well. So yeah, so hang around, because I'm just about getting to the pointy end of the stick for my shift. So we'll keep going now with a couple of Bee Gees songs.

What a couple of classic tunes by the Bee Gees, eh? Yep, absolutely clackers. Okay, after me, look, following me at 12 o'clock, we've got Midday Special on with Cole Fraser. It's a very good program this afternoon. We've got Midday Special with Cole Fraser. You'll keep him company and get along. And then from 3 till 6, you've got the Rock and Pop Show with Brad Fenning. And then from 6 till 9, it sounds interesting, this one, Turn It Up with Charlotte O'Hara. So, yeah, let's do it. So, as I said, Cole Fraser's following me at 12 o'clock, and I know for a fact that you'll get a good program from Cole. So keep listening. We're going to go to another Australian artist now, Brent Parlane with Save a Little Love for Me. You've been listening to Midway Les here on 2CHR.

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4: Yes, you're finishing up here with Midway Les for the easy listening from 9 till 12. You've got Cole Fraser coming along next with the midday show. So I'm going to finish off, and I would be cranky myself if I didn't. I'm finishing off with a couple of Paul Kelly songs. I haven't played any today, but I'm going to do Everything's Turning to White and Bicentennial. Mate, have a great day and hope you stay on and listen along. Thank you.

So this is what they did. They carried her downstream from their fishing. Between two smooth rocks, they gently wedged her. After all, it was late. They'd come a long way, the girl would keep. She was going nowhere. They stayed out there fishing for 2 days. They reported that on Sunday when they came back down,

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1: Hello, I'm Sarah Warmby. Creditors for the country's top disaster relief agency have voted to shut it down after taxpayer funding was withdrawn. Disaster Relief Australia has been bogged down by internal conflict over the past year. Whistleblowers claim the organisation was inflating membership numbers and prioritising marketing over missions. Former Prime Minister Tony Abbott says his focus is on making the Liberal Party competitive again. He's been elected unopposed as the party's new federal president. The position is voluntary and comes at a time when the Liberals are struggling in the polls and losing seats. A woman has been charged, accused of making multiple bomb threats to public places across New South Wales and Queensland. Here's Hugh Phillips.
2: After a hoax bomb threat was sent to a school in the Northern Rivers, a multi-agency investigation began into more than a dozen threats across New South Wales and Queensland. Following inquiries, officers searched a home in Moolumbah, locating electronic devices alleged to have been used to carry out the threats between March 2025 and May of this year. The 23-year-old accused was refused bail and will appear in court today. Hugh Phillips reporting.
1: The Department of Fire and Emergency Services in Western Australia is warning travellers to be careful this long weekend as a strong winter system crosses the southwest land division. Gusts up to 125 kilometres an hour are expected along the west coast, with flood warnings in place for the Swan River. The department's Deputy Commissioner Paul Carr says this is likely the first major wind event of the year, which creates further dangers.
3: Long weekend travellers who may be travelling in areas where there's heavy tree foliage along road verges or camping in areas underneath trees. Be wary of the weather coming and take action where needed.
1: To Tasmania now, and volunteers who helped find the remains of missing tourist Celine Cremer earlier this year have embarked on another search for a missing person in the state's north. 76-year-old Peter Willoughby was last seen in October walking into the Hollybank Reserve northeast of Launceston to find his car, which he'd left there a few days earlier. Organiser Alex Smith has told the ABC about 70 people are taking part this weekend.
4: There's about 12 people from the Celine search will be participating in this search. We have 70 people, but they're not all going to be there on the same day. So on any given day, there's about 50 people.
1: Also in news, the first of five men found alive after spending more than a week inside a flooded cave in Laos has been freed. Meantime, South Australian cave diver Josh Richards has joined the rescue mission. And the first ever census of dolphins in New South Wales is getting underway today. The event will gather data about where the animals are living along the state's coastline. Dolphin Research Centre Chief Executive Dr. Liz Hawkins says there's hundreds of people getting in on the action.
5: We have lots of people heading out onto the headlands today and onto kayaks and boats even as well, looking out for dolphins in their area.
1: This is Air News.
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1: After a wobbly second half, Cronulla has held on for a 28-22 win over the Sea Eagles in their NRL Round 13 clash at Endeavour Field. Alan Baskin reports.
7: The Sharks' Will Kennedy has told Channel 9 the game took a lot out of them.
8: Yeah, I think we felt a bit fatigued towards the end then. We just had to keep turning up, and I thought those young boys, they made those big efforts, they pay big in the game, so it's good.
7: This afternoon, it's the Knights against the Eels and West Tigers against the Bulldogs. Then tonight, the Storm take on the Roosters. Alan Baskin, Air Sport.
1: In the AFL, Patrick Cripps took a towering mark and kicked the match-winning goal as Carlton continued their remarkable revival under interim coach Josh Fraser with a stunning four-point upset of Geelong. The final score 12-16-88 to 12-12-84. Fraser full of praise for Cripps.
9: I mean, he's such high character and he always got confidence he'll take his moment when it presents. But I've said this previously too, I think the most pleasing part about Cripper is how he's making others around him better. And maybe that's taking a bit of pressure off his shoulders as well.
1: Wins to the Crusaders and Reds in the Super Rugby. And in the tennis, Alex de Minaur has gone down to Jakub Mensik in the third round at the French Open. It's the first time the Czech has beaten the Australian in their six meetings. Australian Independent Radio News.
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11: Hello and how are you? You're with Cole Fraser for the next 3 hours with Midday Special. It's 12:05 and Saturday the 30th of May. So almost June on Monday. Thanks to Les for passing on the baton and for a great show. And following me will be Brad Fenning with Rock and Pop Show, 3 till 6pm. In the meantime, what's the weather doing? It's saying a partly cloudy day. Well, the sun's out, that's nice. Slight chance of a shower about the Upper Hunter at night. And zero chance or near zero chance anywhere else. The winds are west to northwest, 15 to 25, so picking up a bit as we go. Daytime maximum temps between 15 and 20, and it is about 18 at the moment around Cessnock. Okay, today I've got a playlist which is mostly with strings attached, your guitar, your mandolin, your fiddle, your violin, etc. Let's start off with Old Dan Tucker. It's the instrumental fiddle with the Buffalo Dave and the Wolf Rock Band. Take it away, boys.

The Charlie Daniels Band is up next with The Devil Went Down to Georgia. And we'll follow that with Avril Lavigne with I Fell in Love with the Devil. There you go.

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He was looking for a soul to steal. He was in a bind because he was way behind and he was willing to make a deal. When he came across this young man sawing on a fiddle and playing it hot, and the devil jumped up on a hickory stump and said, "Boy, let me tell you what. I guess you didn't know it, but I'm a fiddle player too. And if you'd care to take a dare, I'll make a bet with you. Now you play pretty good fiddle, boy, but give the devil his due. I bet a fiddle of gold against your soul, because I think I'm better than you." The boy said, "My name's Johnny, and it might be a sin, but I'll take your bet, and you're going to regret, because I'm the best as ever been.

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And then a band of demons joined in and it sounded something like this.

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Johnny said, "Devil, just come on back if you ever want to try again. I done told you once, you son of a bitch, I'm the best as ever been." He played

Yes, She's Leaving Home by the Beatles, and it is 20 past 12. You're listening to 2CHR. Next up, Taylor Swift with Haunted, followed by Buddy Holly, Sons Crickets with True Love Ways. And that will pretty much take us to our sponsor.

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And that was Adele with Love in the Dark. Next up, we have, before that, it is 28 minutes to one on 2CHR. Next up, we have the Rolling Stones as Tears Go By, followed by REM with Everybody Hurts.

It's 20 minutes to one on 2CHR, and here's a couple of songs to take us to our sponsors' messages. First up, the Beach Boys, God Only Knows, followed by Elton John, Tiny Dancer.

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2: 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Call into our office, 2 to 4 Vincent Street, Cessnock, between 9 a.m. and 4 p.m. on a Friday, and purchase some of these great CDs.
3: We have about 8 minutes till the news at 1 o'clock on 2CHR. Here's a couple of tracks to take us there. First up, the Black Eyed Peas with Where Is the Love, followed by Paloma Faith with Warrior.

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1: Hello, I'm Sarah Womby. The federal government is being urged to explain how much has been spent to manage the return of ISIS-linked women and children to Australia. Police and government sources have told The Telegraph the group which touched down in Sydney was given VIP treatment. The sources have detailed allegations of an overuse of police resources. A consumer watchdog is taking an online marketplace to court for alleged safety breaches. Madeline McNeil reports.
2: In 2022, Amazon Australia sold children's backpacks, which came with a light-up plush unicorn powered by button batteries. The ACCC alleges the retail giant breached consumer law by failing to include the mandatory safety warning about the batteries, which are easily swallowed and pose a serious health risk for children and babies. In a statement, Amazon says it is considering the case and continues to work hard to ensure every product available is safe and compliant with its policies and applicable regulations. Madeline McNeil reporting.
1: Advocates are calling for more investment in care and services used by Australians living with epilepsy. The Royal Australian College of General Practitioners points to long waiting times and difficulty accessing diagnostic testing as key issues with the management of the condition. President Dr. Michael Wright says many people struggle to get a diagnosis.
3: Epilepsy, often it takes people a long time to get epilepsy diagnosed, and often when people present to their GP, it can take a long time and it's expensive to diagnose and treat.
1: The Queensland RSPCA says DFV Prevention Month is a significant time to remind people help is always available. The Pet Crisis Program provides emergency boarding and vet care for animals belonging to people fleeing domestic and family violence. General Manager Troy Davies says in the last 12 months they've helped over 160 pets and their owners.
4: About 90% of animals that are referred to us are reclaimed from the program once those people who have left that family and domestic violence situation have found new circumstances in which to live.
1: Overseas, and Romania has condemned Russia after a drone hit a residential building close to the border with Ukraine, injuring two people. The head of NATO says Russia has been reckless and the alliance stands ready to defend its territory. Is the BBC's Nick Thorpe.
5: This was the most serious drone incident for Romania so far and the first in which its citizens were injured in 4 years of regular Russian attacks on Danube ports in neighbouring Ukraine. Galați is 11 miles from the Ukrainian port of Reni, which was targeted overnight. The deputy commander of the Romanian army said the incident is not being treated as a deliberate attack on Romania, but some defence analysts are suggesting that it might have been a Russian attempt to find out how NATO will respond.
1: And workers at BHP's key Pilbara iron ore port in WA's far north could soon go on strike. The electrical trade union has been in failed talks with the mining giant for months, calling for better pay and conditions. This is Air News.
6: Now the latest from Air Sport.
1: An upset in the AFL with Carlton coming from behind to hang on for a win over Geelong in their round 12 match at the MCG. Alan Baskin has the details.
7: The Blues finished 4 points in front, winning 88-44. Carlton's Sam Walsh has told Fox Sports they've just been trying to enjoy the way they play their footy.
8: What we say, we're trying to nail the fundamentals of the game. Like, you can try and play any system you want, but even just heads on in the first quarter, if you're sharp with your skills, like, it's bloody hard to stop.
7: The second-ranked Swans take on the 17th-placed Richmond in the first of three games today. Alan Baskin, Air Sport.
1: In rugby league, the Sharks have triumphed over the Sea Eagles 28-22, but it was a blow for Cronulla and New South Wales, with Sharks co-captain Blake Brayley facing a stint on the sidelines with a suspected broken arm days after his Origin debut. Cronulla coach Craig Fitzgibbon says it's a devastating outcome.
9: 5 minutes after Wednesday night, he texts me to say, mate, I'm sweet, I want to play. Like, that's the sort of guy he is. Like, he loves the club and it hurts. But also, it's still an opportunity for some other people.
1: To Super Rugby, the Crusaders have smashed the Hurricanes 47-14. In the other game, the Queensland Reds too good for Fiji 45-24. And in cycling, Seb Kuss has won stage 19 of the Giro d'Italia. Australian Independent Radio News.
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11: It's 1:05, Saturday the 30th of May 2026, and it's a partly cloudy, sunny day. Slight chance of a shower about the Upper Hunter and at night. Near zero chance of rain elsewhere. Winds are west to nor-westerly, 15 to 25 kilometres per hour. Daytime maximum temperatures between 15 and 20, and it's 18 heading for 19 around the traps at the moment. Tomorrow, almost an identical day, except medium chance of showers about the Upper Hunter, slight chance elsewhere. Winds west to nor-westerly, 15 to 25 kilometres. Overnight temps are falling to between 7 and 11, with daytime temps reaching between 14 and 19. Okay, we go to our regular guest spot at this stage, which is Hellfire's Choice. And let's see what the man has for us this week. Over to you, Hellfire.
12: Well, thanks, Cole. This week we're taking a sentimental journey, for me anyway, back about a quarter of a century or so ago. And we're going to listen to W.C. Handy, Mr. Crump, or Mr. Crump Don't Like It. It's an old blues song. I think he performed it sometime in the early 1920s. And it was one of those songs I listened to back in the last millennium. It doesn't go for very long, it's only 50 seconds, but it's one of those foundational blues songs by an old blues artist that is really worth listening to. So please experience. If you don't enjoy it, please experience W.C. Handy, the father of the blues, singing Mr. Crump Don't Like It.
11: And we'll do that. We'll cross to that straight away.
13: And I wrote a little tune that I called Mr. Crump because Mr. Crump was running on a clean-up ticket. He was going to drive out gambling and drive out other things with which gambling was associated. So we made up a little song called Mr. Crump, and it went something like this.

0: played that on the corner of Main and Madison, and it stopped the traffic. Stenographers danced with their bosses. Men ran up to the band to know what's the name of that, and we said it's Mr. Crump. We had to play it over and over and over. And Mr. Crump got elected. I put 67 musicians to work playing Mr. Crump. And then later, I published this number, and I couldn't use Mr. Crump's name, as he'd become the boss of Tennessee politics. So I changed the name from Mr. Crump to the Memphis Blues, which was the first blues published. And the Memphis Blues carried the first jazz break for the tenor saxophone.
1: Well, thank you, Hellfire, and thank you, W.C. Handy, for Mr. Crump. And a bit of history thrown in there with that short song. Okay, it is time for the first quiz of the quiz hour, and it's What's My Theme? The rules are simple. Oh, wait a minute. Our carryover champion is Wayne of Shortland, and the rules are simple for this quiz. Ring in as soon as you think you've identified the common denominator, the link. What's my theme is the thing. What is my theme? And the first song I'm playing is Wild About You from The Missing Links.

And 13 minutes after one on 2CHR, our second song for What's My Theme is Stranded, or I'm Stranded, from The Saints. What's My Theme?

And song 3 out of 5 is Strange Ways, that's the band, Every Time You Cry. What's my theme? I'm still asking.

No callers yet. Don't tell me I've bamboozled you, listeners. Here's song 4 out of 5 in What's My Theme. It's Bob Dylan, Going, Going, Gone. What is my theme?

It's 24 minutes after one. You're listening to 2CHR, and here's our fifth song, our last song for What's My Theme. And I'll let this go through till after our sponsors' messages, which are next, and then I'll give the answer if no one can ring in the meantime. The song is Lost by Maroon 5. What is my theme?

0: Yeah, g'day again to CHR listeners. 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
5: Okay, what's my theme? Unsolved today. It's all about missing or lost, as in starting with the Missing Links, Australian garage band, followed by I'm Stranded, another Australian band, The Saints, Strange Ways, the Scottish band, and Going, Going, Gone, Dylan, and the last one I'm particularly proud of, Lost from Maroon 5. So all about being lost or missing. Okay, we'll go straight to our quiz now, quiz number 248. Our carryover champion is Ben of Maitland, and let's see who can take it out this week. The rules are simple for this one. I'm going to give you five questions, I'll repeat them, so you're going to hear them twice. That's what repeat means, Cole. And what else is there? Oh, yeah, you have to get five correct answers, but don't despair. One of those is a simple question. Two-part question, so you can get another difficult answer wrong and still get the required five. If you get six out of five, as it were, you can have two requests, not just the one. All right, good luck, everyone. First one is, who am I? I was born in London and died in... I was born in London in 1926 and died in 2016. I was a record producer, arranger, composer, conductor, and musician, often referred to as the Fifth Beatle. I was knighted for my services to music. Who am I? Question 2. Complete this Beatles song title by adding the first word. Something, days a week. Question 3. Which song features the line, "No dark sarcasm in the classroom"? Question 4. Major Tom is the main character in David Bowie's 1969 debut single, Space Oddity. In which Bowie song does he make a return appearance? A. Fame. B. Let's Dance. C. Ashes to Ashes. D. Heroes. And question 5. What's the name of this song that you're going to hear a bit of, and for a bonus point, who's performing it?

And let's go back over those one more time with feeling. Quiz number 248, question one, who am I? I was born in London in 1926 and died in 2016. I was a record producer, arranger, composer, conductor and musician, often referred to as the Fifth Beatle. I was knighted for my services to music. Who am I? Question two. Complete this Beatles song title by adding the first word. Something, that's the first word, days a week. Question three. Which song features the line, no dark sarcasm in the classroom? And question four. Major Tom is the main character in David Bowie's 1969 debut single, Space Oddity. In which Bowie song does he make a return appearance? A. Fame. B. Let's Dance. C. Ashes to Ashes. D. Heroes. Question 5. What's the name of this song that you're going to hear a bit more of? And for a bonus point, who's performing it? And I'll let this play out.

23 minutes to 2 on 2CHR, and I'll leave that quiz open until we go to our next sponsor's messages in about 12-13 minutes. In the meantime, here's Amanda Palmer with Ampersand.

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3: And we have about 10 minutes to the news at 2 o'clock. The quiz hasn't gone off, so both unsolved today. I'll give the answers now. It's quiz number 248. The first one, the Who Am I, was George Martin, or Sir George Martin, the fifth Beatle. He did a lot of composing for the Beatles too. Two, complete the Beatles song title. It's 8 days a week, so eight was the word. Which song features the line, "No dark sarcasm in the classroom"? That's another brick in the wall, Pink Floyd. And Major Tom, the main character of Space Oddity, which Bowie song does he make a return appearance? Was it A, Fame, B, Let's Dance, C, Ashes to Ashes, D, Heroes? It was C, Ashes to Ashes. What's the name of the song that you heard and who's performing it? That was Ginger Man from Brian Cadd. There's always next week, listeners. In the meantime, we have about, 9 minutes? Here's Florence. No, that's too long. Here's Treaty from Leonard Cohen. We'll follow that with Madonna with Papa Don't Preach.

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I sit at your table every night. I try, but I just don't get high with you. I wish there was a treaty we could sign. I do not care who takes this bloody hill. I'm angry and I'm tired all the time. I wish there was a treaty. I wish there was a treaty between your love and mine. Oh, they're dancing in the street, it's Jubilee. We sold ourselves for love, but now we're free. I'm so sorry for that ghost I made you be. Only one of us was real, and that was me. I haven't said a word since you've been gone that any liar couldn't say as well. I just can't believe the static coming on. You were my ground, my safe and sound. You were my Ariel. Oh, the fields are crying out, it's Jubilee. We sold ourselves for love, but now we're free. I'm so sorry for that ghost I made you be. Only one of us was real, and that was me. I heard the snake was baffled by his sin. He shed his scales to find the snake within. But born again is born without a skin. The poison enters into everything. And I wish there was a treaty we could sign. I do not care who takes this bloody hill. I'm angry and I'm tired all the time. I wish there was a treaty. I wish there was a treaty between

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1: Hello there, I'm Sean Bindley. Australia's petrol supply is now at its highest level since minimum stock obligations were introduced 3 years ago. The federal government confirming the country now has 48 days worth of petrol supplies and 36 days worth of diesel. 46 ships currently en route to bring more fuel to Australia. Energy Minister Chris Bowen says it's a good outcome as the effects of the Iran war continue to be felt across the world.
2: This is remarkable in the face of very tight international supply chains and the worst geopolitical environment you could imagine for oil supply. The fact that Australia, government and industry working together.
1: A US judge has blocked the Trump administration from adding Donald Trump's name to the Kennedy Center in Washington, D.C. and ordered its removal. The judge also banned the closure of the music and arts venue for the next 2 years for renovations. Nick Harper reports from Washington.
3: The judge said Donald Trump's name must be removed from the building, its branding and the Kennedy Center's website. The judge said that the board, installed by Trump, didn't have the power to make the name change, noting only Congress could order it. Trump had planned to close the venue this summer for repairs and renovations. The judge said that decision to shutter the centre was an ill-informed and seemingly preordained decision. I'm Nick Harper in Washington.
1: Former Prime Minister Tony Abbott says the Liberals need to work hard and unite to have any chance of forming the next government. He's been elected party president at the Liberals' Federal Council meeting in Melbourne.
4: Our economy is stagnating. Our society is fragmenting. There is a kind of spiritual malaise. We don't believe in ourselves anymore.
1: A potential once-in-five-year storm is set to cross the WA coast this weekend. The Weather Bureau says it could bring winds of up to 125 kilometres an hour along the coast and flood estuarine systems, including the Swan River. The front will begin around Geraldton this evening and tracking south-southeast to Esperance through to Monday. The Bureau's James Ashley says the west coast could be particularly impacted.
5: Generally with any winter system, particularly westerly winds, it's the west-facing towns and locations that will be impacted the most. Initially, the Saturday evening, it'll be right up the west coast to Geraldton area, but during the Sunday night, it's more from Launceland southwards along the west coast, which will probably see the most significant winds.
1: DFES is reminding people to lock down outdoor items which could become airborne and to prepare their homes for damaging winds. Staying in the state, where electrical workers at BHP's iron ore port in the Pilbara will vote on whether to go ahead with work stoppages. NU Sarah Warmby reports.
6: The electrical trades union has been in failed talks with the mining giant for 6 months, calling for improved paying conditions. Adam, the union's WA secretary, says industrial action sometime before the end of June could be the only way forward.
7: We want to be partners of peace in the Pilbara. However, we also want to have a negotiation. And if our members have to take PIA to force the likes of BHP to a negotiation, they're willing to take that step.
6: BHP says its focus remains on reaching an outcome that maintains industry-leading pay and conditions. In the event of union disruptions, BHP says strong contingency plans are in place.
1: This is Air News.
8: Now the latest from Air Sport.
1: Round 12 AFL action continues today. The first game up, the Tigers are in Sydney taking on the Swans. Meanwhile, Geelong coach Chris Scott has no doubt Ollie Dempsey's controversial non-goal was the wrong decision. But in no way did it cost the Cats. In last night's thriller against Carlton at the MCG, the Blues getting home by 4 points. That makes it 3 wins from 3 starts under stand-in coach Josh Fraser. Scott says they were beaten by a smarter side.
9: If you're a smart AFL watcher, but you hadn't seen anything this year, you sort of come to this game and go, oh, they're a pretty good team and it's a tight tussle, and I don't think it would have been that surprising.
1: And in tennis, well, a chance has gone begging at Roland Garros. Air Sports' Paul Walsh has the details.
10: With the top seeds all faltering in the men's draw, Alex de Minaur had his best chance yet to go deep into a Grand Slam tournament, but failed in his third round clash against Jakub Mensik from the Czech Republic, going down 0-6, 6-2, 6-2, 6-3. The Demon started well, but it was Mensik who applied the pressure that the Aussie couldn't handle.
11: I just kind of handed it to him. Yeah, it's a tough one.
10: Meanwhile, Australia's only representative left in the women's draw, Daria Kasatkina, will take on the world number one, Aryna Sabalenka, for her chance of a place in the round of 16. Head-to-head, it's Sabalenka with a 7-2 advantage, with Kasatkina philosophical about the matchup.
12: Obviously zero pressure, because that means she's number one in the world.
1: In basketball, the Spurs beat the Thunder in the NBA playoffs. Australian Independent Radio News.
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14: It's 2:05 on 2CHR and Saturday the 30th of May 2026. The weather hasn't changed much, really. Partly cloudy, but the sun's out. It's not raining. There's a slight chance of a shower about the Upper Hunter at night. Near zero chance of rain elsewhere. Winds are west to nor'wester, 15 to 25. Daytime maximum between 15 and 20. It's 19 at Cessnock at the moment. Tomorrow, pretty much a carbon copy, except tonight may get a little bit cooler, between 7 and 11, probably on the lower side of that. And much the same winds tomorrow. What else is happening there? Temps between 14 and 19, so probably a cooler day again tomorrow. All right, let's open this hour with Florence and the Machine. Too much is never enough.

And that was Drops of Jupiter, Tell Me, from Train. Next up, we have Flux from Ellie Goulding and Kansas, Dust in the Wind. I'm having a bit of trouble with phones here. I don't know who's trying to call, but every time I try to respond, I'm not getting a connection. It's either your end or mine, but whatever happens. Here we are with Flux, Ellie Goulding.

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2: And this is 2CHR. It's 27 minutes to 3. This request is going out to Joanne in Mayfield. It's The Beatles and The Ballad of John and Yoko. Enjoy, Joanne.

Yes, what a great song. Wichita Lineman, done by Glenn Campbell there. Written to order by the great songwriter Jimmy Webb. Campbell had had a hit with By the Time I Get to Phoenix. We're looking at the late 60s here. And he asked for an urgent sort of song from Jimmy Webb to follow up. And he came up with that amazing song. I mean, you know, it elevates an ordinary worker, the utility man on the wires there, to something sort of romantic and poetic, but a haunting melody as well. Anyway, stop rabbiting on, Cole. Next up, we have Emmylou Harris with Luxury Liner, followed by Lucinda Williams, Drunken Angel.

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2: 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Previously I told you that I have juggling skills and that I promise not to juggle unless requested. 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
4: And we have less than 9 minutes till the news at 3 o'clock on 2CHR. After my shift, which finishes soon, you'll have Brad Fenning for 3 hours with Rock and Pop Show. 3 till 6 p.m., of course, with 3 hours. Cool. Yeah, you can do that. You can add that. And yeah, we had no quizzes go off today, so there's always next week, I guess. But you do need to lift your game, listeners. And I'd like to wish you all the best. And here's a couple of tracks for you. Please read the letter from Robert Plant and Alison Krauss. And Do Ya from Electric Light Orchestra. And I'll see you on Wednesday.

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1: Hello there, I'm Sean Bindley. One man has been guided out of a cave in Laos more than a week after a group of villagers became stuck in floodwaters. The rescue operation to bring the four other survivors out of the cavern has been suspended until later today. Cave diving expert Dr. Peter Rogers says it is an intimidating situation.
2: It looks a very narrow cave as well, and that means that you can't have a diver side by side with the person being rescued. It means they have to go in front or behind. So it's still pretty intimidating, even to people who do this sort of stuff.
1: An intense weather system is set to lash the lower half of Western Australia from this evening. The Weather Bureau is forecasting strong winds of up to 125 kilometres an hour on the west coast, with flooding possible along the Swan River. The system will move south from Geraldton through the long weekend to Esperance by Monday morning. The Bureau's James Ashley says it could have a considerable impact on the area's it.
3: This winter system is unusually strong. It's the type of system we don't see very often in the southwest of WA. It's likely to be the strongest winter system we see this year, and maybe the sort of system we only see every 4 or 5 years or so. So we urge people to keep across the warnings that come out of the Bureau of Meteorology and also through Emergency WA.
1: DFES reminding people to prepare for damaging winds by locking down outdoor items which could become airborne. Meanwhile, the state's energy minister has urged the Electrical Trades Union and BHP to bargain in good faith. The ETU has been calling for better pay and conditions for several months. Workers at the mining giant's Key Pilbara port could soon go on strike. Amber Jade Sanderson says both parties should return to the bargaining table.
4: We know that when everyone, employers, unions, workforce, sit down and work through these negotiations in good faith, you get the best outcome. So I urge everyone to bargain in good faith.
1: BHP says its focus remains on reaching an outcome that maintains industry-leading pay and conditions. In the event of union disruptions, BHP says strong contingency plans are in place. More than 30,000 Hyundai Tucson vehicles sold in Australia are being recalled. Affected models include NX4 versions manufactured between 2025 and 2026. A software issue could cause the vehicle to apply the brakes suddenly or unexpectedly. The Villa Fire of Port Adelaide AFL player Jason Burgoyne is appearing in court in Melbourne. Ethan Quinn appeared yesterday, charged with using a carriage service to racially harass the player. It's the nation's first online racial vilification case involving an AFL player. There are allegations the accused also made threats towards Burgoyne's family. Swimmers across New South Wales are being told to stay vigilant in the water due to the increased risk of sharks. Murky water runoff from heavy rain is attracting marine life, including bull sharks, close to the coast. Surf Life Saving New South Wales Chief Executive Steve Pearce says standard beach safety procedures should be followed.
5: We have our lifeguards on duty. The red and yellow flags will be flying. Just try and stay clear of the rock shelves and rock platforms, because we've seen so many tragic incidents this year with our people either sightseeing or rock fishing being swept off those rocks.
1: This is Air News.
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1: In the first of today's AFL matches, half-time at the SCG and at Sydney, 15-7-97, leading Richmond 7-4-46. The Dockers are in Brisbane to face the reigning premiers, the Lions, this afternoon. Skipper Alex Pearce returning to the side, replacing Oscar McDonald. Freo have won 10 straights. The Lions have lost their last two. Dockers coach Justin Longmuir, though, says they are still a formidable opponent.
7: They've been in the last three grand finals, so they've got a lot right in their game. A lot of people talk about their back half ball movement, and yep, they got us with that with uncontested marks last year, so we've focused a bit on that, but they've got so many other strengths to their game. A strong forward half game, strong centre bounce game. Yeah, it's going to be a good challenge for us.
1: A rejuvenated Carlton side have stormed to a four-point win over flag contenders Geelong in a thriller at the MCG last night. And there's further turmoil brewing at the Bombers. Assistant coach Ben Jacobs and club psychologist Ben Robbins have resigned following the sacking of coach Brad Scott. In rugby league, the Eagles have secured victory in the Battle of the Beaches with a narrow win over the Sea Eagles last night. Cronulla defeating Manly 28-22. And in rugby, the Western Force still have pride to play for, according to coach Simon Cron. The Force play their last game of the season this evening against the Waratahs. Both teams are out of finals contention. Cron says they're still aiming to finish their season on a high.
8: Still disappointing, and it'll take some time, I think, around that, but the boys have been laser focused on the importance of this game, and it's a big game, so, and it's a key one for our season.
1: Last night, the Reds defeated the Drua 45-24. Australian Independent Radio News.
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10: Let's have a look at the weather around the Hunter, and currently for both Cessnock and Maitland, it's 19 degrees. For tomorrow, we're looking at a partly cloudy day with a slight chance of showers, some west to northwesterly winds. Overnight, we'll see temperatures of between 7 and 11 degrees, and daytime temperatures of 14 to 19. You're on 2CHR, this is the Rock and Pop Show. We're going to kick off with Fleetwood Mac, Don't Stop.

And you can call me Al, and at Mondo Rock, we've come, said the boy. It's 21 minutes past 3 on the Rock and Pop Show. We've got Cold Chisel coming up next with Forever Now.

0: I'm a celebrant. I help people create personalised ceremonies, weddings, vow renewals, funerals and more. My name is Linda Nairn. Previously, I told you that I have juggling skills and that I promise not to juggle unless requested. One couple has asked me to juggle right after I introduced them as husband and wife. For ceremonies, with or without juggling, call me 0425 279 939.
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It's 23 minutes to 4 on 2CHR. That was Metal as Anything, If You Leave Me, Can I Come Too? We also had Billy Ocean, Love Really Hurts Without You, and Irene Cara with Flashdance. Coming up next on the Rock and Pop Show, we've got Huey Lewis and the News with The Power of Love.

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1: Hello there, I'm Sean Bindley. Former Prime Minister Tony Abbott says he's the right person to lead the Liberal Party out of what he calls an existential crisis. Mr. Abbott has been elected unopposed as the party's federal president at a time when support for the Liberals is at its lowest. Mr. Abbott told the party faithful the Liberals need to unite to win elections.
2: Our challenge is to persuade a sceptical public that we remain the most credible alternative party of government in this country.
1: Two people have been injured in eastern Romania after a Russian drone struck an apartment building. The European Union says Moscow has crossed another line, vowing to step up pressure on the Kremlin. William Denslow is in Brussels.
3: Fragments from Russian drones have reportedly fallen on Romanian territory nearly 50 times over the past 4 years. But this is the first time there have been casualties. F-16 jets were scrambled, and Romania has pledged to take proportionate measures following the incident. NATO Secretary-General Mark Rutte has called Russia's actions reckless, that are a danger to us all. The President of the European Commission, Ursula von der Leyen, says the bloc will continue to bolster security and deterrence, and says preparations are underway for a 21st sanctions package on Moscow. William Denslow, Brussels.
1: To Western Australia, where the Department of Fire and Emergency Services is urging people to prepare for intense weather, with a strong system set to cross the central west coast this evening. The Weather Bureau says the front will begin at around Geraldton and travel south-southeast to Esperance through to Monday morning. There is the potential for flooding around the Swan River. The west coast could see wind gusts of up to 125 kilometres an hour. DFES Deputy Commissioner Paul Carr says people should make final preparations before the system arrives.
4: Ensure loose objects such as tarpaulins, bins, patio furniture and even sheds are actually locked down so they do not become airborne. Make those minor repairs to properties, trim overhead branches that may come down. There will be significant wind. The opportunity is to get that done earlier before the wind actually kicks in.
1: A suspected sovereign citizen has been charged, accused of deliberately crashing his ute into the front of a police station in central New South Wales. It's alleged the 67-year-old man drove at police before ramming his vehicle into the building at Mudgee. Arana Midwestern Police District Commander Tim Chin says several people narrowly escaped injury.
5: There was a member of the public in the inquiry count area of the police station who was narrowly missed by the vehicle, we will allege. Also, there were a couple of police officers on the other side of the counter there, so they were quite close as well.
1: And police have charged a man over a drive-by shooting and an arson attack in Melbourne. Madeline Burke has the details.
6: A dramatic arrest outside Broadmeadows Police Station last night. Members from the heavily armed Special Operations Group helping take a 32-year-old man into custody. He's accused of a drive-by shooting at a tobacco shop in Borac Square in Altona North and a fire at a kebab shop in Tullamarine earlier this month. A vehicle was searched at the scene last night. Investigators located an allegedly stolen sawn-off shotgun with cartridges and a high-calibre revolver handgun with ammunition.
1: This is Air News.
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1: In the AFL today, 4 minutes into the fourth quarter at the SCG, and at Sydney, 22-14, 146, lead Richmond 8-7, 55. Brisbane skipper Harris Andrews looms as a key player in the Dockers' clash with the Lions at the Gabba this afternoon. Frio have used Patrick Vossen, their opponent's best defender, with success in recent weeks. Coach Justin Longmuir says he won't rule out doing the same thing again today.
8: Probably went to that last year and it didn't work as well as we would have liked. You know, Harris tends to play on the keys and the best forward of the opposition, so if he goes to JT, we'll just let JT handle that.
1: Skipper Alex Pearce will make his return from a knee injury. Oscar McDonald will miss the game. The ball up is about 10 minutes away. Last night, a rejuvenated Carlton made it 3 wins in a row with their 4-point victory over flag favourites Geelong. Since taking over as interim coach, Josh Fraser hasn't lost a game. He says taking over the role full-time, though, is not a priority.
9: I respect the questioning around it, but my answer is going to be pretty consistent. Off the emotion of a win, it's not going to change. My focus is on next week and Essendon.
1: In the NRL today, the Knights are up against the Eels before the Tigers and Bulldogs do battle. In Newcastle, after 28 minutes, it's the Knights 12, lead Para 4. Australian Independent Radio News.
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11: Let's have a look at the weather around the Hunter. And currently in Maitland, it's 18.5 degrees, while in Cessnock, it's 17 degrees. For Sunday, we're looking at a partly cloudy day with a medium chance of showers and some west to northwesterly winds. Overnight, we'll see temperatures falling to between 7 and 11 degrees and daytime temperatures reaching 14 to 19. You're on 2CHR, this is the Rock and Pop Show. We're going to start our second hour with the Hoodoo Gurus, What's My Scene?

It's 22 minutes past 4 on the Rock and Pop Show. That was 1927. That's When I Think of You. We also had the Style Council, Shout to the Top, and Rooms on Fire from Stevie Nicks. Up next on 2CHR, we're going to hear from Texas with I Don't Want a Lover.

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We also had Noiseworks, No Lies, and Valerie from Steve Winwood. Coming up next on the program, we've got Bryan Adams with Summer of '69.

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0: Hello there, I'm Sean Bindley. The Energy Minister says Australia's fuel stocks remain solid and secure in the face of persistent supply chain pressures. There are 48 days' worth of petrol in reserve, 36 days' worth of diesel and 30 days' worth of jet fuel in stock. Chris Bowen says Australia has its highest levels of petrol since the minimum stock obligation was introduced in 2023.
1: It is 12 days more petrol on hand than on the day Iran was first bombed. This is remarkable. In the face of very tight international supply chains and the worst geopolitical environment you could imagine.
0: A two-hour meeting has been held between the US President and his advisers regarding a potential Iran peace agreement. Donald Trump has not announced whether his country will move forward with the proposed deal to extend the ceasefire. An Iranian spokesperson says nothing has been finalised on their end.
2: As I speak to you now, the exchange of messages is continuing, but an understanding has not been finalised. Regarding other points that have been mentioned, including the nuclear issue, I stress again that at this stage, we are focused on ending the war.
0: Two people have been injured when a Russian drone hit an apartment block in Romania. NATO and the European Union have condemned the incident. Romanian President Nicuša Dan says Russia is entirely to blame.
3: The entire responsibility for this incident lies with Russia, a country that has been waging a war of aggression against Ukraine for more than 4 years.
0: One of the five men found alive after spending more than a week trapped inside a flooded cave in Laos has been rescued. The group were on a gold hunt when they were cut off inside the cavern in an isolated part of the country. Cave diving expert Dr. Peter Rogers says the first rescue is an important development.
4: That proves that they can get them out, and it sends, I think the most important thing is it sends a message back to the other four that it's possible. And I think the psychological pressure of being stuck is a big, big factor.
0: Federal opposition leader Angus Taylor has congratulated former Prime Minister Tony Abbott on his election as the federal president of the Australian Liberal Party. Mr Abbott was elected unopposed at the party's annual two-day convention in Melbourne yesterday. Speaking at the conference today, Mr Taylor told the party faithful he is prepared to work with Mr Abbott.
5: Tony, you brought us back to government in 2013. It was the victory of all victories. We're energised by your appointment to be in this standard bearer role. And as you said yesterday, our country is in trouble. It's got to be all hands on deck.
0: An intense weather system is forecast to affect the lower half of Western Australia tonight. The Weather Bureau predicting strong winds of up to 125 kilometres an hour on the west coast. Forecaster James Ashley says it could have a considerable effect on several areas.
6: This winter system is unusually strong. It's a type of system we don't see very often in the southwest of WA. It's likely to be the strongest winter system we see this year.
0: Meanwhile, mental health advocates say vulnerable Western Australians will be put at risk when a vital support service closes its doors in just weeks. The Mental Illness Fellowship's Hospital at Home program, which supports patients discharged from psychiatric units, has missed out on both state and federal funding. Peer Programs Manager Samantha Scott says the closure affects hundreds of individuals.
7: People are in a really vulnerable state when they're leaving hospital, and that chance, or I guess that risk of readmitting into hospital, we're looking at people that, you know, are much higher risk of suicide.
0: This is Air News.
8: Now the latest from Air Sport.
0: In AFL today, Fremantle face a tough task against the reigning premiers Brisbane at the Gabba. Dane Mepham reports.
9: The Lions have swung the axe at selection after a poor fortnight. Jared Berry, Cody Curtin and Noah Answorth are all in, while Will McLaughlin, Sam Marshall and James Tunstall have been dropped. For the Dockers, captain Alex Pearce will provide a defensive boost as he returns from a knee injury. Oscar McDonald will make way. When the two sides met last year, Brisbane secured a 57-point win in Perth. The last time Fremantle beat the Lions at the Gabba was back in 2016.
0: 13 minutes into the first quarter and it's Frio 139 leading the Lions 3 points. In the first of today's games, Sydney were way too good for Richmond, running out winners by 114 points. In the NRL today, after 65 minutes in Newcastle, it's the Knights 24, lead Parramatta 16. Blues coach Laurie Daly says his team has plenty of work to do ahead of Origin Game 2. New South Wales came from behind to win Game 1, 22-20, after Queensland's Kalen Ponga was sent off in the 58th minute. Daly admits his side made errors on the night.
10: We didn't play well and we won, so we're going to take that as a bonus and just got to move on to game two. But we know we're going to be a lot better, and we know that Queensland will be better. So we're just going to improve our starts. That's what's been letting us down.
0: Blues hooker Blake Brayley is likely to miss Game 2 after he fractured his arm during the Sharks' win over Manly last night. Australian Independent Radio News.
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12: Let's have a look at the weather around the Hunter. Currently for Maitland, it's 17.5 degrees, while in Cessnock, it's 16.5. Tomorrow, we're looking at a partly cloudy Sunday with a medium chance of showers and some west to northwesterly winds. Overnight, we'll see temperatures fall to between 7 and 11 degrees and daytime temperatures of between 14 and 19 degrees. We're going to start our third hour now with Van Halen with Jump.

0: That was You Too, With or Without You. We also had Underworld with Underneath the Radar and John Farnham, Age of Reason. It's 26 minutes past 5 on 2CHR. Coming up following the program tonight, we've got Charlotte O'Hara with Turn It Up. That'll be followed by Music Overnight. And then from 6 a.m. tomorrow morning, it's Breakfast with Greg Clark. From 9 a.m. until midday, we've got Sunday Country with Bobby Whitelaw. Then 12 to 3, the Sunday Shuffle with Michael Smith. And 3 to 6, Easy Listening with Warren Parsons. Right now, though, we're going to go to a few announcements and then be right back with Ice House and Great Southern Land.
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2: Yeah, g'day again, 2CHR listeners. 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
4: 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Previously I told you that I have juggling skills and that I promise not to juggle unless requested. One couple has asked me to juggle right after I introduced them as husband and wife. For ceremonies, with or without juggling, call me 0425 279 939.
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Pat Benatar there with All Fired Up, The Knack, My Sharona, Daryl Braithwaite, Horses, and we had Ice House with Great Southern Land. This is Charlotte O'Hara, and I've just stepped in a little early tonight because Brad's had to step out of the studio a little earlier tonight, so here I am, and we're going to continue with the great music into the 6 o'clock news, and we've got Deborah Harry coming up, Lady Gaga, Susie Quattro, Don't Go Far, stay with me on 2CHR.

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1: Hello there, I'm Sean Bindley. Defence Minister Richard Marles has called for greater transparency from Beijing around its maritime operations in a key security address. Speaking at the annual Shangri-La dialogue, Mr. Marles also warned increasing attacks on subsea cables have made Australia and the Indo-Pacific particularly vulnerable. Taiwan has reported 5 separate cases of seabed cable damage in 2025, compared with 3 in 2024 and 3 in 2023. Mr. Miles says states that don't invest in credible defence capability will face greater constraints on their sovereignty.
2: That the post-Cold War era is over, and with it the optimistic assumption that political convergence and economic interdependence offsets the need for robust government spending on defence and security.
1: Federal Opposition Leader Angus Taylor has vowed to undo Labor's tax break reforms in a key address in Melbourne. Speaking at the Liberal Party Federal Council, he reiterated promises to withdraw net zero commitments, reduce migration numbers, and end welfare for non-citizens. Contentious changes to the capital gains tax and negative gearing have now been introduced to Parliament under one bill. Taylor told the party faithful the Prime Minister has drawn the battle line with his tax reforms.
3: Anthony Albanese has started a war on aspiration, a war on the very essence of being Australian. A war on the soul of our nation. Friends, we're going to fight like hell and win this war.
1: The US president is weighing up whether to move ahead with a deal to extend the ceasefire with Iran, following high-stakes talks at the White House. The deal would also see the Strait of Hormuz reopened. The key shipping route has effectively been closed since the US attacked Iran. Vice President J.D. Vance told reporters a deal hasn't been reached yet, but progress has been made.
4: There are a couple of issues on the nuclear stuff, the highly enriched stockpile, and also the question of enrichment. So, you know, we're going back and forth with them. We do think they're negotiating, at least so far, in good faith, and we're making some progress. Hopefully we'll continue to make progress.
1: Electrical workers at BHP's iron ore port in the Pilbara and WA will vote on whether to go ahead with work stoppages. Our new Sarah Willoughby has the details.
5: The Electrical Trades Union has been in failed talks with the mining giant for 6 months, calling for improved paying conditions. Adam, the union's WA secretary, says industrial action sometime before the end of June could be the only way forward.
6: We want to be partners of peace in the Pilbara. However, we also want to have a negotiation. And if our members have to take PIA, to force the likes of BHP to a negotiation, they're willing to take that step.
5: BHP says its focus remains on reaching an outcome that maintains industry-leading pay and conditions. In the event of union disruptions, BHP says strong contingency plans are in place. Sarah Wombey, Air News.
1: More than 9,000 turtle hatchlings have begun their life journey after a successful relocation trial in far north Queensland. The initiative aims to boost survival rates and future-proof the population. Senior Project Officer Catherine Robertson says the trials proved a success.
7: We're really excited to see that the hatching success was around 82%. So 82.4% of the eggs successfully hatched and produced hatchlings. And this was a higher rate than we were expecting and a much better rate than the nests that were naturally left on Rain Island. That rate was around 69%.
1: This is Air News.
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1: In the AFL today, the Swans have demolished Richmond at home 25-20, 170 to the Tigers 8-8, 56 at the SCG. And a concession from the code, the AFL says umpires should have reviewed a call that denied Geelong's Ollie Dempsey an early goal against Carlton on Friday. The Cats losing by just 4 points at the MCG. In rugby league today in Newcastle, the Knights getting home over the Eels by 6 points, 28-22. And the Sharks secured victory in the Battle of the Beaches, taking a narrow win over the Sea Eagles 28-22 last night. The news wasn't all good for Cronulla, co-captain Blake Brayley fracturing his arm during the match. And in tennis, a chance has gone begging at Roland Garros. Air Sports Paul Walsh has the details.
9: With the top seeds all faltering in the men's draw, Alex de Minaur had his best chance yet to go deep into a Grand Slam tournament, but failed in his third round clash against Jakub Mensik from the Czech Republic, going down 0-6, 6-2, 6-2, 6-3. The Demons started well, but it was Mensik who applied the pressure that the Aussie couldn't handle.
10: I just kind of handed it to him. Yeah, it's a tough one.
9: Meanwhile, Australia's only representative left in the women's draw, Daria Kasatkina, will take on the world number one, Aryna Sabalenka, for her chance of a place in the round of 16. Head-to-head, it's Sabalenka with a 7-2 advantage, with Kasatkina philosophical about the matchup.
11: Obviously, zero pressure, because, I mean, she's a number one in the world.
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16: And the time is 8 minutes after six, and you're listening to 2CHR. I'm Charlotte O'Hara, and I'm in the driver's seat till 9 o'clock tonight. So let's have a good time tonight, and we will be turning it up. But first of all, let's have a look at the weather. Today, well, today's gone, so it doesn't matter. Tonight it's going to be mostly clear. And tomorrow, let's have a look at tomorrow. 31st of May, partly cloudy, medium chance of showers. We have a slight chance of rain elsewhere other than the Upper Hunter. Winds up to 25 k's, and we have temperatures up to 19 tomorrow. There is a moderate fire danger for the Greater Hunter. And let's have a look at Monday through to Wednesday. Monday sunny, and it's going to be up to 18 degrees with winds up to 20 k's. Tuesday, partly cloudy, high chance of showers. We have winds up to 30 k's on Tuesday, and the temperatures will reach 19 with overnight temps between 6 and 10. Wednesday is going to be partly cloudy, medium chance of showers about the Upper Hunter, slight chance elsewhere. Temperatures up to 20 and winds up to 35. A little bit of windy in this coming week, let's say. Other than that, quite mild and not a lot of heavy rain on the forecast, so it might have eased a bit. So let's get into it, shall we? All right, let's go with Turn It Up, because this is a Turn It Up program, and Samantha Fish, well, she likes to turn it up. Here she is.

doesn't matter if you love him or capital H-I-M-M-M-M-M. Just put your paws up, 'cause you were born this way.

Good vibes and great hits for your Saturday night right here on 2CHR. Thanks for tuning in. It's so good to have your company. And that was Bon Jovi with Give You, excuse me, You Give Love a Bad Name. Not you, someone you know, right? And then we had Alanis Morissette, You Ought to Know, Lady Gaga, Born This Way and Pink, Let's Get the Party Started. I think the party started, don't you? The time is 6:30. Okay, we're going to hear a couple of tracks from Kate Bush. One that you know really well, Babushka, and another one you don't know, probably, so well. Sat in your lap. Enjoy this double play from Kate Bush on 2CHR.

And there you have it, a double play from Kate Bush, one of my favourite artists, Sat in Your Lap, and Babushka. Sounds a bit like a Greek wedding, doesn't it, in the middle of that Babushka song, you know, plates smashing.

0: Yeah, a little bit of Greek music. I didn't get the plate smashing sounds I wanted, it did take a bit to wind up, didn't it? I was expecting that one to wind up a bit faster. A little bit of fun for your Saturday night. Why not? The time is 6:37. Let's go to some sponsors. Message is going to come back with some thunder. Don't go far. Stay with me on 2CHR.
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0: Oh yeah, that was a bit of a thunder theme there. We had thunder from Imagine Dragons, and we had AC/DC's Thunder, and then we just heard from Heart with White Lightning and Wine. Ah, I love it. I love Heart, and I love Heart, and I love Saturday nights. It's so much fun playing cool, groovy, vibey, upbeat music for your Saturday night. I'm going to go with a little bit of a country twinge. Twinge, yeah. I think I just made that up. Twinge. Not really suitable, but it's out there now. Here's Shania Twain with I'm Gonna Get You Good. We're going to hear from Carrie Underwood, a little bit of Chris Stapleton, a little bit of Ella Langley for your Saturday night. Thanks for tuning in to 2CHR.
1: Let's go.

Yeah, good vibes and great hits for your Saturday night. And that was the one and only Ella Langley with Choose in Texas. We also heard from Carrie Underwood with Last Name. Did you listen to the lyrics? Quite a quirky song. I love it. And Shania Twain, I'm going to get you good. We're going to keep the country vibes rolling. Got a couple of songs and then a request. Yeah, a request. And I don't think I've heard that song before. I'm looking forward to it. Okay, you can call your requests through to the studio right here and I'll give you the number. 499-05-965. I'll give it to you again. 499-05-964. Or just let your fingers do the walking over your phone. All right, Chris Stapleton now, and we're going to listen to White Horse, followed by Zac Brown Band, followed by The Request. Don't go far. Stay with me on 2CHR.

Oh, I should have warned you to get the tissues out. Oh, what a beautiful, moving, touching song there from the Zac Brown Band. Beautiful lyrics in that song. And it's called My Old Man. Thoroughly enjoyed it. Okay, I've got a request. I haven't heard this song before. This comes from Laurie at Greta. Thanks, Laurie, for calling this song in and tuning in. It's great to have your company. And you've requested a song called, I don't think I've ever heard it before, so I'm looking forward to it. It's not that, that's not what it's called. The song's called My Dog Newey Dat. I had to ask Laurie to pronounce that or spell that. Newey Dat, N-U-I-D-A-T. No, I don't think it's the name of the dog. In fact, Laurie tells me, because he's a Vietnam vet, and he tells me that Newey Dat is in Vietnam, and I'm going to tell you what it is. Okay, I got this from the internet. Situated in the province of southern Vietnam, Newey Dat base holds great historical significance in the War of Vietnam. This ex-Australian military base served as the headquarters of the 1st Australian Task Force from 1966 to 1972. There you go. So it was a military base in Vietnam, and I'm guessing that Laurie has actually been there. And, well, Laurie, thank you for your service, by the way, and thank you for calling this song in. Let's hear it. My Dog, Newey Dat.

there you go. My dog, Nui Dat. So it was his name after all. And I'm glad that song had a happy ending. Oh, you know, I ran out of tissues. And yeah, now I'm informed what Nui Dat is. Thank you, Laurie from Greta. And that song was by Dale Duncan. And you know what? I reckon we need a bit of good news now after a couple of saddies. What do you reckon? Shaboozy? Good news.

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Oh, yeah. You're listening to 2CHR for your Saturday night, and thank you for tuning in. The time is 19 minutes to 8 o'clock. I'm Charlotte O'Hara, if you wanted to know, and I'm in the driver's seat till 9 o'clock. Having a great time, of course. Music is so good for your soul, especially when you're sitting in a studio like this with surround sound. Really good quality music in your ears, mind you. Oh, I love Saturday nights. Okay. That was Anastacia with I'm Out of Love, Melissa Etheridge, Bring Me Some Water, and we heard a little stint of Black Betty with Ram Jam. All right, we're going to go with, there's so many good songs to play. Let's go with Baby Animals, Rush You. I'm going to follow this up with Joan Jett, Crimson and Clover.

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1: Sometimes we reminisce about the great country music artists whose voices we have had so much pleasure in listening to over the years. 2CHR has a collection of CDs of those artists who are no longer with us, and these are for sale with the proceeds going to their families. 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

0: Oh, yeah, a bit of a theme there. A bit of a Jagger theme.
1: We will set up for at least another year.
0: Yeah. Bit of a Jagger theme there. Did you get it? Maroon 5, Move Like Jagger, and the Rolling Stones, and Gimme Shelter. The time is 2 minutes to 8 o'clock. And we're going to have some fun with the Venga Boys on 2CHR.

Oh, yeah, we like to party right here on 2CHR on a Saturday night. Why not? That was the Venga Boys. Jump on the Venga bus, I say. We're going to have a little bit more fun with a couple of Skyhooks tracks. Oh, yeah. Jukebox in Siberia, Women in Uniform. Come on, Twitch, tap, wiggle along on 2CHR.

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3: 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Sundays for Bobby Whitelaw's Country. Yes.

Yeah, good vibes and great hits on 2CHR for your Saturday night. And that was Def Leppard with Pour Some Sugar on Me. And before the sponsors' messages, we heard from Edward Collins, A Girl Like You, and Pretty Fly for a White Guy. That was The Offspring. We've got a request coming up, and I'm going to do a couple of songs before your request, Jim. Thanks for your patience. This is Warrant. I'm going to do a double play from Warrant. The first one is Cherry Pie, and the other one is Heaven. Enjoy for your Saturday night here on 2CHR.

And double play there from Warrant. Okay, I'm going to do your request now, Jim. Jim from Maitland, thanks for calling in. And Jim likes, oh, he doesn't like, he loves Bon Scott. Oh, yeah, okay. AC/DC, this is Dirty Deeds Done Dirt Cheap, just for you, Jim, with Bon Scott.

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1: Sometimes we reminisce about the great country music artists whose voices we have had so much pleasure in listening to over the years. 2CHR is a collection of CDs of those artists who are no longer with us, and these are for sale with the proceeds going to their families. 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

Oh, I love those two songs, Flowers by Miley Cyrus and Lady Gaga with Bad Romance. Oh, they're such amazing artists, aren't they? I've got a few more good songs before I wrap the night up. Here is Hosea, Too Sweet for your Saturday night here on 2CHR.

0: Yeah, g'day again to CHR listeners. 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
5: 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Previously I told you that I have juggling skills and that I promise not to juggle unless requested. 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
6: This is the HR sponsor.

Oh yeah, Teddy Swims and The Door, great vibes and great hits for your Saturday night. Oh, I'm having a good night. I hope you are. Hey, I got one for the Swifties. Oh, you weren't forgotten. Okay, I'll squeeze this one in for you. Taylor Swift, Fortnight, and this is the second last song of my session tonight. Enjoy, Swifties.

Okay, I hope you're happy, Swifties. There you go. Fortnite. Taylor Swift. Okay, the time is 9 minutes after nine. Yeah, I went a little bit over time. What the heck? Doesn't matter. It's neither here nor there. I've enjoyed tonight. I hope you have too. I've enjoyed your company also. And I'll be in the driver's seat again next Saturday night. Thanks for tuning in to 2CHR. And I'm going to go out with an artist that I really like, Heart. I love Heart. And this is Magic Man. Good night, stay safe, and until next week. Bye for now.

0: 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If not, then why don't you join? 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
2: 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Cessnock Woodturners Club promotes the study, practice and art of woodworking and associated crafts. Regular hands-on monthly meetings, seminars and get-togethers promote the development of mutual woodworking interests and skills. As a club member, you can access great machinery in a friendly and safe environment. So wouldn't it be nice to be a club member? If you'd like to come along or get more information, please call the secretary, Ray Dawes, on 0428 191 249.

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1: Hello there, I'm Sean Bindley. Defence Minister Richard Marles has called for greater transparency from Beijing around its maritime operations in a key security address. Speaking at the annual Shangri-La dialogue, Mr. Marles also warned increasing attacks on subsea cables have made Australia and the Indo-Pacific particularly vulnerable. Taiwan has reported 5 separate cases of seabed cable damage in 2025, compared with 3 in 2024 and 3 in 2023. Mr. Marles says states that don't invest in credible defence capability will face greater constraints on their sovereignty.
2: That the post-Cold War era is over, and with it the optimistic assumption that political convergence and economic interdependence offsets the need for robust government spending on defence and security.
1: Federal Opposition Leader Angus Taylor has vowed to undo Labor's tax break reforms in a key address in Melbourne. Speaking at the Liberal Party Federal Council, he reiterated promises to withdraw net zero commitments, reduce migration numbers, and end welfare for non-citizens. Contentious changes to the capital gains tax and negative gearing have now been introduced to Parliament under one bill. Taylor told the party faithful the Prime Minister has drawn the battle line with his tax reforms.
3: Anthony Albanese has started a war on aspiration, a war on the very essence of being Australian, a war on the soul of our nation. Friends, we're going to fight like hell and win this war.
1: The US president is weighing up whether to move ahead with a deal to extend the ceasefire with Iran following high-stakes talks at the White House. The deal would also see the Strait of Hormuz reopened. The key shipping route has effectively been closed since the US attacked Iran. Vice President J.D. Vance told reporters a deal hasn't been reached yet, but progress has been made.
4: There are a couple of issues on the nuclear stuff, the highly enriched stockpile, and also the question of enrichment. So, you know, we're going back and forth with them. We do think they're negotiating, at least so far, in good faith, and we're making some progress. Hopefully we'll continue to make progress.
1: Electrical workers at BHP's iron ore port in the Pilbara and WA will vote on whether to go ahead with work stoppages. Air News' Sarah Willoughby has the details.
5: The Electrical Trades Union has been in failed talks with the mining giant for 6 months, calling for improved paying conditions. Adam, the union's WA secretary, says industrial action sometime before the end of June could be the only way forward.
6: We want to be partners of peace in the Pilbara. However, we also want to have a negotiation. And if our members have to take PIA, to force the likes of BHP, to a negotiation, they're willing to take that step.
5: BHP says its focus remains on reaching an outcome that maintains industry-leading pay and conditions. In the event of union disruptions, BHP says strong contingency plans are in place. Sarah Wombe, Air News.
1: More than 9,000 turtle hatchlings have begun their life journey after a successful relocation trial in far north Queensland. The initiative aims to boost survival rates and future-proof the population. Senior Project Officer Catherine Robertson says the trial's proved a success.
7: We're really excited to see that the hatching success was around 82%. So 82.4% of the eggs successfully hatched and produced hatchlings. And this was a higher rate than we were expecting and a much better rate than the nests that were naturally left on Rain Island. That rate was around 69%.
1: This is Air News.
8: Now the latest from Air Sport.
1: In the AFL today, the Swans have demolished Richmond at home 25-20, 170 to the Tigers 8-8, 56 at the SCG. And a concession from the coach, the AFL says umpires should have reviewed a call that denied Geelong's Ollie Dempsey an early goal against Carlton on Friday. The Cats losing by just 4 points at the MCG. In rugby league today in Newcastle, the Knights getting home over the Eels by 6 points, 28-22. And the Sharks secured victory in the Battle of the Beaches, taking a narrow win over the Sea Eagles 28-22 last night. The news wasn't all good for Cronulla, co-captain Blake Brayley fracturing his arm during the match. And in tennis, a chance has gone begging at Roland Garros. Air Sports' Paul Walsh has the details.
9: With the top seeds all faltering in the men's draw, Alex de Minaur had his best chance yet to go deep into a Grand Slam tournament, but failed in his third round clash against Jakub Mensik from the Czech Republic, going down 0-6, 6-2, 6-2, 6-3. The Demons started well, but it was Mensik who applied the pressure that the Aussie couldn't handle.
10: I just kind of handed it to him. Yeah, it's a tough one.
9: Meanwhile, Australia's only representative left in the women's draw, Daria Kazatkina, will take on the world number one, Arina Sabalenka, for her chance of a place in the round of 16. Head-to-head, it's Sabalenka with a 7-2 advantage, with Kazatkina philosophical about the matchup.
11: Obviously, zero pressure, because, I mean, she's a number one in the world.
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Old Tom staggered to the office door of a northwest frontier town. And he cried, "Give me food and water, and I'll tell you all what I found. Yes, I found a mountain made of iron ore, and this will make the money flow." But the office Johnny said, "Now steady on, we must do things correct, you know. I just can't hand out town supplies to everyone who asks. And you're not a resident of this here town, so you're not my business task. Oh, but here's a requisition form, and it's in triplicate, if you please. Now steady, old man. Why, I believe he's passed out. Oh, I wonder where that mountain could be."

Tom's Iron Mountain, and the town grew big and fast. 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And if some started asking questions, well, there was the good old Parse the Buck. And if little folk got in their way, well, it was just their bad luck. In the mines, a young lad was killed one day, so they sent the message home. And his mother came over 1,000 miles, so he'd not be buried alone. Someone broke it to her gently that it might be rather rough, a coffin made of masonite and the hearse just a dirty truck. Oh, she cried a while and then she asked for flowers, but there were none to be had in the town. So they sent to the council office to see if some could be found. But the clerk in charge said, "What can I do? She'll have to take it in good part." Oh, I guess he was just too busy to be bothered with a mother's heart. Oh, nice fellow.

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0: This is the 6 o'clock news. Five Australian soldiers were killed in two separate incidents in Afghanistan.
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0: As a parent, one of the greatest gifts I can give my child is the opportunity to learn life skills. That's why he joined St John's Ambulance Cadets.
1: I love being a St John's Ambulance Cadet. 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It's so much fun.
0: I'm so proud of him. He's built up his self-confidence. I recommend becoming a St John Ambulance Volunteer Cadet. 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
3: Hunter Valley Singles Social Club Over 50s meets on the first Sunday of the month at 10am for a cuppa and a chat at Polish Hall, Grand Street, Maitland. 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

0: The Rotary Club of Cessnock. 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

Nobody seemed to know where John called home. 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Somebody said he came from New Orleans, where he got in a fight over a Cajun queen, and a crashing blow from a huge right hand sent a Louisiana fella to

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4: Hunter Valley Singles Social Club Over 50s meets on the first Sunday of the month at 10 a.m. for a cuppa and a chat at Polish Hall, Grand Street, Maitland. 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

0: definitely.
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1: Would you like to be a volunteer at 2CHR but do not want to be an on-air presenter? 2CHR has a vacancy for a volunteer to assist in our office. 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
1: Hello, I'm Sarah Womby. The four remaining miners found alive inside a flooded cave in central Laos have made their way out safely from the cave. A fifth member of the group was rescued by specialist divers on Friday. South Australian cave diver Josh Richards travelled to Laos to join the rescue mission. He's told the ABC the miners' safe escape is nothing short of miraculous.
2: Just as I was gearing up to head in, we had four very muddy miners climb out of the cave on their own. So they'd obviously noticed that the water level had dropped far enough, and they decided to take the risk while the pumps were running, which is pretty remarkable. And they've managed to wiggle their way back out of the mine on their own.
1: Children's disability workers are set to lose their jobs as providers struggle to get clarity around upcoming changes to the NDIS. SMHDH says the Brotherhood of St Lawrence is set to axe up to 45 of its early childhood coordinator roles as it transitions to a greater focus on adult disability services. Efforts to rein in NDIS spending will remove about 300,000 people, including autistic children aged 8 and under, who will be transitioned off the NDIS and onto the state-funded Thriving Kids program during 2027. Australia currently has 48 days of petrol in reserve and 36 days worth of diesel, according to the latest update. Meantime, the federal government is extending its temporary relaxation of minimum stock obligations. Energy Minister Chris Bowen says it means suppliers can hold 20% less diesel and petrol in reserves if they commit to delivering more fuel into the domestic market, particularly in regional areas.
3: I have decided to extend that reduction until September. It was due to run out in July, simply because we continue to work in an uncertain international environment. We continue to work in a situation where we need to be agile.
1: Russian officials are warning European countries to brace for more drone incursions. Sean Bindley reports.
4: Two people were injured when a Russian drone struck an apartment block in Romania. Romanian President Nicuša Dan says he's decided to close down a Russian consulate in his country.
5: The Consul General of the Russian Federation in Constanta has been declared persona non grata, and the Consulate General of the Russian Federation in Constanta will close.
4: Thanks to Al Jazeera for that translation. Sean Bindley, Air News.
1: Western Australia is bracing for what authorities are calling a once-in-5-year severe weather event. Elise Gately has the story.
6: The Bureau of Meteorology is warning of destructive wind gusts of up to 125 kilometres an hour, torrential rain and the risk of isolated tornadoes. The storm is set to hit the Midwest through to the Great Southern, including Perth. The dangerous conditions are putting a major damper on the WA Day long weekend, with several community events across the metropolitan area already cancelled. With 8-metre waves forecast offshore, all passenger ferries to and from Rottnest Island have been cancelled.
1: Also in news, police in Tasmania say remains believed to be human have been found in the state's north. And swimmers in New South Wales are being urged to take care around the water due to an increased risk of sharks. This is Air News.
7: Now the latest from Air Sport.
1: Sydney is celebrating a crushing 114-point win over Richmond in the AFL, helped by Charlie Curnow's club-best 8 goals and Isaac Heaney's 32 disposals and 5 goals. The final score 25-21-70 to 8-8-56. Swans coach Dean Cox full of praise for the players.
8: I thought it was a really consistent performance. I think it was from all our players across the board for majority of the game. We got scored against on entry a little bit too easy at the start of the game, but you know, to be able to rectify that and to be hard to play against was really satisfying.
1: The Bulldogs and Dockers also had wins. To rugby league, and it hasn't been a great year for Melbourne, but they're only 6 points outside the top eight after they registered their third win from four matches with a gritty 18-4 victory over Sydney. Storm coach Craig Bellamy says it would have been nice to score a few more points.
9: The Roosters defended really well, and we just stuck with what we had planned to do. And then, you know, like, again, we didn't score a whole heap of points either, but we scored enough points to win the game, and that's what's important in the end.
1: In the other games, the Tigers and Knights both posted wins. And in the tennis, Daria Kasatkina has been knocked out of the French Open, the Aussie going down to the world number one Aryna Sabalenka in the third round. Australian independent radio news.
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11: I've hit the wrong button to start with. Okay, good morning and welcome to the program. Having a look at the weather, 5.5 minutes past six at the moment, and this is the last day of May, the 31st, May 2026. And, well, the weather currently is sitting on 11.9 degrees Celsius out at Cessnock Airport, feels like 8.4, because that wind is very strong at the moment, coming from the northwest, 17 kilometres per hour, with wind gusts up to 22 kilometres per hour. The humidity 82%, a dew point 8.9 degrees Celsius. And partly cloudy day, medium chance of showers about the Upper Hunter, slight chance elsewhere. The wind's coming from the northwest 15 to 20 kilometres per hour, turning west 15 to 25 kilometres per hour in the late morning. Top temperature today of 19 degrees, a minimum of 8. And, well, there's not much in the way of warnings. Final what? Flood watch warning for the Manning, Gloucester, Paterson and William Rivers, and the final flood warning for the Mile River. And what else? Very little. We've got a first light at 6:21. Sunrise this morning at 6:48. Sunset this evening at 4:57. And last light at 5:24. And that's about all the weather I've got for this hour. And we'll have more news, sport and weather at 7 a.m. I'm Greg Clark. I'm here with the breakfast program this morning, and we'll kick off as usual with Declan Nerney. And got to get up in the morning. If you don't have to get up, well, don't get up. But anyway, it is a bit brisk out there. So this is Declan Nerney.

Yeah, that was Susan McCann, a medley of songs, and Alan Jackson brought a Chattahoochee, and opening the program, and that was Got to Get Up in the Morning, that was Declan Nerney. The time is just on 19 and a half minutes past six, and you're listening to 2CHR 96.5. This is Mick Flavin, and I Love Ireland.

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4: Yes, and you're listening to 2CHR 96.5, where the time is just on 6:32 and... Before the messages, we heard from Tom Maxwell, One Life's Time's Not Enough, and Keith Jamison, A Picture of Australia. This is Tanya Tucker and Oh, What It Did to Me.

Yes, Tanya Tucker, what it did to me. And it's 24 minutes to 7 o'clock. This is Jean Stafford. Hello, love.

If only I was young, I'd go back where the diamantina spreads across the flats, where the rolling giberlets kiss the hills of sand. If only I was young, I'd go back. If only I was young, I'd go back. In my heart I know I never can do that. I've lost the battle with the years, please excuse my tears. If only I was young, I'd go back. On watercourse, the grass is belly high, where Queensland rivers run out miles wide. We would travel down the stock from the stations in the Gulf, fatten market cattle in a month. If only I was young, I'd go back. In my heart I know I never can do that. I've lost the battle with the years, please excuse my tears. If only I was young, I'd go back.

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All left in life is dreams, but I know what he means. If only I was young, I'd go back. If only I was young, I'd go back. In my heart I know I never can do that. I've lost the battle with the years. Please excuse my tears. 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
4: Well, we've got the news coming up in a few moments. So I'll just get time to get this one on of Louise Morrissey's for Wally out there at Brankston, and I'll get his other one on after the news.

0: States and Britain have revealed the three countries will develop underwater drones as part of their trilateral AUKUS defence pact. The new project was announced on the sidelines of the Shangri-La dialogue in Singapore. The head of the World Health Organization, Tedros Adhanom Ghebreyesus, is travelling to the epicentre of the Ebola outbreak in the northeast of the Democratic Republic of Congo. With more, the BBC's Barbara Pledasha.
1: Dr. Tedros met international partners in Kinshasa when he arrived, discussing how to build up and coordinate the response to the Ebola outbreak with the Congolese government. Now he is visiting the epicentre to see the situation for himself. He has warned that there are many challenges because it's a rare virus with no vaccine, and because the remote area is plagued by conflict and mass displacement, which helps spread the disease. The WHO says testing capacity has improved. Tons of medical aid is also arriving, and there's some progress on building treatment centres, but there's much more to do before the virus is contained.
0: Back home, and tensions between protest groups and police at Brisbane's Victoria Park are expected to escalate. The site has been selected for the big stadium build for the 2032 Olympic and Paralympic Games. Indigenous groups argue the land shouldn't be redeveloped as it has significant cultural value. Another rally is expected to be held today after several arrests were made on Friday. Swimmers across New South Wales are being told to stay vigilant in the water due to an increased risk of sharks. Surf Life Saving New South Wales Chief Executive Steve Pearce says murky water runoff from heavy rain is attracting marine life, including bull sharks close to the coast.
2: We have our lifeguards on duty. The red and yellow flags will be flying. Just try and stay clear of the rock shelves and rock platforms, because we've seen so many tragic incidents this year with our people either sightseeing or rock fishing being swept off those rocks.
0: And with winter on the way, Asthma Australia is calling for more to be done about wood fire heaters. Sean Bindley again with that story.
3: The body, which represents nearly 2.8 million Australians living with the illness, says wood fires are a significant and preventable trigger for asthma sufferers. The group's CEO, Kate Miranda, says wood fire smoke can have a detrimental effect on people's health.
4: The pollution in the smoke, those PM2.5 particles, when they're breathed deeply into the lungs, they can trigger the wheezing, the tightening of the chest, and bring on asthma attacks and other respiratory conditions.
0: This is Air News.
5: Now the latest from Air Sport.
0: West Tigers have won a thriller against Canterbury in round 13 of the NRL. Andrew Lucas has the details.
6: The Tigers have picked up a courageous win over the Bulldogs, 22-16, in front of over 17,000 fans at CommBank Stadium. It was a finals-like atmosphere as the Tigers raced out to an early 16-0 lead. After being relentlessly booed, Lachlan Galvin crossed with 12 minutes to go against his former team to set up a grandstand finish. But the home side held on for dear life to snap a three-game losing streak. Andrew Lucas at CommBank Stadium.
0: The Storm too good for the Roosters, 18-4. The Knights beat the Eels, 28-22. To AFL and ladder leading Fremantle has downed Brisbane, 103-78. Dockers coach Justin Longmuir says that's now 11 wins in a row.
7: I'm really proud of the group. You know, what we've done the last couple of weeks with a couple of our key midfielders missing, it's asking others, especially through the middle of the ground, to step up and take on some more responsibility or some more game time, and I'm really proud of how those players are contributing to the team performance.
0: The Swans demolished the Tigers, 170-56. The Bulldogs have hung on to beat the Magpies, 97-93. And the Super Rugby, Moana Pacifica beat the Brumbies by 2 points, 21-19. Wins also for Western Force and the Chiefs. And wins to the Lightning and Mavericks in the Super Netball. Australian Independent Radio News.
8: 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Today's weather report is provided courtesy of 2CHR supporters, Curry Curry Retired Mine Workers Association.
9: And having another look at the weather for today, actually it's the 31st of May, and for Sunday, partly cloudy, medium chance of showers about the Upper Hunter, slight chance elsewhere, winds coming from the northwest 15 to 20 kilometres per hour, turning west 15 to 25 kilometres per hour in the late morning, top temperature of 19 degrees today, a minimum of 8, Currently sitting on 11.4 degrees and said he feels like 6.9. That's out at Cessnock Airport. Humidity 86%, dew point 9.1 degrees Celsius. The wind is coming from the northwest at 22 kilometres per hour with wind gusts up to 25 kilometres per hour. The fire danger rating is moderate. The UV index is moderate. And what else have we done? And they're saying here that the final flood watch is for the Manning, Gloucester, Paterson, William River, also for the Myall River. And for Monday, the 1st of June, a top temperature of 18 degrees and sunny with winds coming from the west at 15 to 20 kilometres per hour, turning to the northwest during the morning and early afternoon, and they should get up to around about 12 kilometres per hour. We'll have more new sport and weather at 8 a.m. It is just on 7 minutes past seven. 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I'm Greg Clark. I'm here with the breakfast program this morning, and well, still got 2 hours to go. And this is another one for Wally. This is Slim Dusty and Big Frogs in Little Puddles.

Old Tom staggered to the office door of a northwest frontier town. And he cried, "Give me food and water, and I'll tell you all what I found. Yes, I found a mountain made of iron ore, and this will make the money flow." But the office Johnny said, "Now steady on. We must do things correct, you know. I just can't hand out town supplies to everyone who asks. And you're not a resident of this here town, so you're not my business task. Oh, but here's a requisition form, and it's in triplicate, if you please. Now steady, old man. Why, I believe he's passed out. Oh, I wonder where that mountain could be."

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All the Nobs felt quite important, living down their humble past. And if some started asking questions, well, there was the good old Parse the Buck. And if little folk got in their way, well, it was just their bad luck. In the mines, a young lad was killed one day, so they sent the message home. And his mother came over 1,000 miles, so he'd not be buried alone. Someone broke it to her gently that it might be rather rough, a coffin made of masonite, and the hearse just a dirty truck. Oh, she cried a while, and then she asked for flowers, but there were none to be had in the town. So they sent to the council office to see if some could be found. But the clerk in charge said, "What can I do? She'll have to take it in good part." Oh, I guess he was just too busy to be bothered with a mother's heart. Oh, nice fellow.

0: Yeah, that was Gary Ellison, Convict and the Rose. Played that one for Margie down there at Rutherford. And Shaley Wild brought us The Boys Come Rolling Home. As soon as I played that, I thought of Pop out there at Brankston. And that's if he is home. And Slim Dusty brought us Big Frogs in Little Puddles. And that one was for Wally. This is, let me see, John Steffen, Still in Love with You.
1: We were younger.

0: Yeah, g'day again to CHR listeners. 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
2: Yeah, well, the time is just on 28 minutes to 8, and you're listening to 2CHR 96.5. And it's good morning to Pop, we've already said Pop out there at Brankston. This is Cowboy, the old cowboy out there at Brankston, and he'd like to hear Tex Ritter.

So when Dad died, we wondered why my mother shed no tears. We asked her once about it, but she wouldn't tell us why. Instead, she'd walk outside each night and smile up at the sky. Then just before she left us, she called us to her side. She told us what my father said to her just before he died.

It was battered and scarred, and the auctioneer thought it hardly worth his while to waste much time on the old violin, but held it up with a smile. "What am I offered, good folks?" he cried. "Who'll start the bidding for me? A dollar, two, only two? $2, who'll make it three? $3 once, $3 twice, going for three?" But no. From the back of the room, a gray-haired man came forward and picked up the bow. Then, wiping the dust from the old violin and tuning up the loose strings, he played a melody pure and sweet as a caroling angel sings.

0: The music stopped. The auctioneer, with a voice that was quiet and low, said, "What am I bid for the old violin?" And he held it up with the bow. $1,000, and who'll make it two? 2,000, and who'll make it three? 3,000 once, 3,000 twice, and going and gone, said he. Some people cheered, but some of them cried. "We do not understand. What changed its worth?" Then someone replied, "The touch of the master's hand." So many a man with life out of tune and battered and scarred with sin is auctioned cheap to the thoughtless crowd, much like the old violin. A mess of pottage, a glass of wine, a game, and he travels on. He's going once and going twice. He's going and almost gone. But then the master comes, and the foolish crowd never can quite understand the worth of a soul and the change that's wrought by the touch of the master's hand.
1: Tex Ritter there with the touch of a master's hand and Just Beyond the Moon. I play them for the cowboy out there at Brankston. And while I'm out there at Brankston, we've got a couple here lined up for Doc. And this is Joe Diffie.

Now the world, it's all changing, with genders rearranging. All these metrosexuals can't make up their mind. If they're Arthur or they're Martha, should they live in Paddington or Karratha? Fellas, take this test if you're in a bind. Are you a bloke? Have you got a boat? 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

0: Errol Grey there, Are You a Bloke? And Jack Worthington, Hello Shitty Day. Joe Diffie, Prop Me Up Beside the Jukebox. Played those ones for Doc out there at Brankston. We better have some messages.
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0: Well, the time is just on 9 minutes to 8 o'clock, and this is Graeme Pearson, Old Riders in the Grandstand.

How old do you think I am? He said. I said, well, I didn't know. He said, I turned 65 about 11 months ago. I was sitting

He said, women think about themselves when menfolk ain't around. And friends are hard to find when they discover that you're down. He said, I tried it all when I was young and in my natural prime. Now it's old dogs and children and watermelon wine.

0: Hello, I'm Sarah Warmby. The federal government says Australia currently has 48 days of petrol, 36 of diesel and 30 of jet fuel in reserves, higher than when the conflict in the Middle East began. Energy Minister Chris Bowen says Australia is in a secure position over the coming months.
1: We have now fuel secured into August, well through June and July. There's a 4 weeks' worth of supplies that I announce every week, but there are also some contracts locked in beyond that. I never make a commitment over and above what we know. We're now getting into the end of May and the beginning of June, so that's encouraging.
0: Opposition leader Angus Taylor has called for unity at the Federal Liberal Council meeting in Melbourne. It's the first meeting of its kind since the Liberals' horror election loss last year. Mr. Taylor also congratulated former Prime Minister Tony Abbott on his election as the Federal President of the Australian Liberal Party. Authorities are urging people along Western Australia's south coast to stay up to date with weather warnings as an intense weather system impacts the lower half of the state. The Bureau of Meteorology's Joey Rawson has told the ABC the storm is expected to be one of the most intense systems to impact the southwest of WA in the past few years.
2: We're looking at the winds 90 to 100 kilometres per hour continual for a period, but we're not ruling out some higher gusts in that as well. So some, you know, above 100 kilometre gusts when the showers come down, so, and potential thunderstorms. So, and it's going to be quite prolonged as well.
0: A volunteer searcher has found what are believed to be human remains in a remote area of northern Tasmania as part of ongoing efforts to find missing man Peter Willoughby. The 76-year-old disappeared after heading into bushland at Hollybank Reserve, northeast of Launceston, in early October last year. Police say Mr. Willoughby's family has been told of the discovery. Police are investigating after a brawl broke out at a junior sporting match in Sydney's southwest. Jacob Pitalo reports.
3: Up to 40 people are believed to have been involved in a brawl at a junior sporting match. Emergency services were called to the under-17 soccer competition in Revesby on Saturday afternoon, with police telling the Telegraph a fight broke out when a number of spectators entered the field of play. Paramedics treated a 47-year-old man at the scene who was taken to Bankstown Hospital with minor injuries. So far, no one has been charged. Jacob Pitalo, Sydney.
0: Four survivors have made their way out of a flooded cave in Laos a day after another was rescued. The five men had been trapped for more than a week after becoming stuck while looking for gold. South Australian cave diver Josh Richards went to join the rescue effort. He says everyone is beginning to reflect on the ordeal.
4: They're pretty happy. I think everyone's very relieved. That's the overwhelming sense here is relief. The peak of excitement has passed now that we know that the four of them are out and that they're healthy. I think everyone's starting to finally take a very well-earned and deep breath.
0: And briefly, Australia, the US and UK say they will develop underwater drone technology to protect undersea cables as part of the AUKUS pact. This is Air News.
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0: The Bulldogs have dug deep to notch a hard-fought four-point victory over Collingwood 97-93 in the AFL. Bulldogs coach Luke Beveridge says the Pies nearly walked away with the win.
6: For our boys to just hold sway, it just continues to build spirit. You don't get the ones you miss out on back, but it's one that didn't get away, which is really important in our season.
0: Wins also to the Dockers and Swans. The Knights are celebrating four in a row, taking down the Eels 28-22 in the NRL. The Tigers and Storm also celebrated wins. And tennis, the Day 7 action continues at the French Open. And for his updates, here's Air Sports' Paul Walsh.
7: Australia's participation in the singles draw at Roland Garros has come to an end with the defeat of Daria Kasatkina at the hands of the world number one, Arina Sabalenka. The top seed was ruthless from the start, forcing Kasatkina into errors. However, to her credit, the 29-year-old fought back in the second with a final scoreline 6-love, 7-5. While Sabalenka advanced to the round of 16, seeds 4 and 6, Coco Gauff and Amanda Anisimova, were both defeated. However, 16th seed and 4-times Grand Slam champion Naomi Osaka took the points over 17th seed Iva Jovic from the USA. For the men, there were strong wins to the Italian pair, Flavio Caboli and Matteo Berrettini. This is Paul Walsh for Air Sport.
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9: Yes, and looking at the weather as updated about 10 minutes ago, for Sunday, the 31st of May, partly cloudy, medium chance of showers about the Upper Hunter, slight chance elsewhere. Winds coming from the northwest, 15 to 20 kilometres per hour, turning west to 15 to 25 kilometres per hour in the late morning. Currently, the winds are coming from the north-northwest at 19 kilometres per hour, with wind gusts up to 22 kilometres per hour, and the humidity is 83%. The temperature at Cessnock Airport is 12.2 degrees. Said here feels like 8.5, and I can believe that. It is a little bit nippy. Fire danger rating is moderate. UV index is moderate. And final flood watch for the Manning, Gloucester, Paterson, William Rivers, and also the Mile River. There'll be more news, sport and weather at 9 o'clock, and Bobby Whitelaw will bring you that. He'll be in this morning with his country, Sunday Country, and, well, he's already in there getting his program set up, ready to go. So, but I'm down to my final hour, and the time is just on 6 minutes past eight, and you're listening to 2CHR 96.5. Might have one from Conway Twitty.
10: Hello, darling. Nice to see you.

Jerry Lee Lewis, He'll Have to Go, and Conway Twitty, Hello Darlin'. Before the news there too, we had Red Lindsay, Close the Door Lightly When You Go. This is Vince Gill and Paul Franklin holding things together.

Whitney Houston, I Will Always Love You. Vince Gill and Paul Franklin holding things together, and Jerry Lee Lewis, He'll Have to Go. It's just on 22 minutes past the hour of 8, and you're listening to 2CHR 96.5. This is Tom Maxwell, the Old Stockman.

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3: And it's good morning to Neil and Ted down there at Rayworth, and I'd like to hear John Denver, Sunshine on My Shoulders.

Yes, that was Slim Dusty. Your Country's Been Sold, and John Denver, Sunshine on My Shoulders. Played that was for Nell and Ted up there at Rayworth. This one's for Gary down there in Maitland. And Gary, unfortunately, I haven't got the George Strait version of The Cowboy Rides Away. There's four versions here from different singers, so I've picked the Rob Breeze one.

0: Rocking Alone in an Old Rocking Chair. That was Gene Stafford, Merle Haggard, and The Strangers Brought Us the Running Kind. And the time is just on 9 minutes to eight. Nine, sorry.
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2: 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A copy of the relevant section of the Broadcasting Services Act and the codes of practice may be perused at the office of 2CHR, located 2 to 4 Vincent Street, Cessnock, between the hours of 9 a.m. and 4 p.m., Monday to Friday.

Yeah, that was Celine Dion, When I Needed You. And time is just on 4 minutes to nine. And Bobby Whitelaw, he's in there ready to go. And he'll be on straight after the 9 o'clock news. And then Michael Smith will be in this afternoon. And from 12 till 3, Warren Parsons will be in from 3 till 6. Les Lansbury, or Midway Les, he was supposed to be in at 6 o'clock, but unfortunately, he can't make it. So I'm going to come back in and I'll do his program tonight from 6 o'clock to 9 o'clock because I won't be doing my regular program next Thursday. I'm off and Richard Tannen will be back next Saturday morning. So I won't be back till Sunday, but I will be doing tonight now from 6 till 9 with a bit of easy listening music. Okay, Daniel O'Donnell, our house is a home.

Yes, that was Daniel O'Donnell there, Our House is a Home. And, well, that's the end of my program, and I hope you've enjoyed the music, and I've enjoyed your company. We've had a lot of calls this morning, and like I said, I will be back in at 6 o'clock this evening, and I'll fill in for Midway Les, and then I'll be back the following Sunday. I'll see you then.

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1: Hello, I'm Sarah Womby. The United States, Australia and the UK have unveiled a new project under the second pillar of the AUKUS agreement. The new initiative will see unmanned underwater drones developed to protect undersea cables and to boost defence capabilities. The announcement was made on the sidelines of the Shangri-La Dialogue in Singapore, the Asia-Pacific region's premier defence forum. Defence Minister Richard Marles says it is a significant development in the AUKUS journey.
2: All of this is the single biggest industrial project in Australia's history. All of this represents the biggest leap in Australia's military capability in more than a century, really since the establishment of the Navy.
1: Ukraine is reportedly using a new AI drone as it steps up attacks on Russian logistics in the occupied south of the country. Here's the BBC's Paul Brown.
3: Footage released by pro-Ukrainian social media channels shows multiple strikes on vehicles between the cities of Mariupol and Melitopol. The aftermath of these attacks has also been captured on video by motorists as they pass scattered wreckage on the roadside. Analysts say the operation is making use of Ukraine's Hornet drone, an AI-enabled unmanned aerial vehicle, or UAV, which has been trained using thousands of hours of video to identify Russian military targets. Experts told us that the Hornet has a 150-kilometre range and packs more than enough explosive to take out non-armoured vehicles.
1: To Victoria, and Labor and the Coalition may have to pay back millions of dollars in donations received from legacy investment funds after a major High Court ruling. The Age is reporting the government's been given new advice that it would be unlawful for any of the parties to use that money to campaign in this year's state election. Labor, Liberals and the Nationals have relied on legacy investment funds for decades in order to help finance their campaigns. Another rally will be held at Brisbane's Victoria Park, protesting plans to build a stadium at the site for the 2032 Olympics. Indigenous groups have been camping out in the park, arguing the land shouldn't be redeveloped as it has significant cultural value. One group says it plans to pull down the fencing, which has gone up ahead of construction starting tomorrow. Around 5,000 homes along Perth's coast are without power following a once-in-five-year storm. People are urged to keep up to date with warnings through the Weather Bureau's website and also through Emergency WA. Meantime, the Bureau is warning South Australians to brace for strong winds with that powerful system set to move across the state from tomorrow. Michael Conway from the Bureau says Adelaide is in the firing line.
4: It's bringing severe weather to WA tonight and then very quickly moves over in one day to be near us tomorrow. So the winds will be ramping up on Monday morning. To north northerlies around 45 kilometres an hour. That sort of range may be stronger and there may be warnings put out.
1: Also in news, some children's disability workers could lose their jobs as a result of changes to the NDIS. And train services across regional Queensland will be reduced from tomorrow due to an ongoing industrial dispute. This is Air News.
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1: Sydney is celebrating a crushing 114-point win over Richmond in the AFL, helped by Charlie Curnow's club-best 8 goals and Isaac Heaney's 32 disposals and 5 goals. The final score 25-21-70 to 8-8-56. Swans coach Dean Cox full of praise for the players.
6: I thought it was a really consistent performance. I think it was from all our players across the board for majority of the game. We got scored against on entry a little bit too easy at the start of the game, but you know, to be able to rectify that and to be hard to play against was really satisfying.
1: The Bulldogs and Dockers also had wins. To rugby league, and it hasn't been a great year for Melbourne, but they're only 6 points outside the top eight after they registered their third win from four matches with a gritty 18-4 victory over Sydney. Storm coach Craig Bellamy says it would have been nice to score a few more points.
7: The Roosters defended really well and we just stuck with what we had planned to do. And then, you know, like, again, we didn't score a whole heap of points either, but we scored enough points to win the game, and that's what's important in the end.
1: In the other games, the Tigers and Knights both posted wins. And in the tennis, Daria Kasatkina has been knocked out of the French Open, the Aussie going down to the world number one, Arina Sabalenka, in the third round. Australian Independent Radio News.
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9: Yes, good morning. Bobby Whitelaw with you with Sunday Country right through till midday today. Looking at our weather at the moment, 13.9 here in Cessnock, feels like 10.7. It's a bit nippy. That wind has got a bit of a chill factor with it. Humidity at the moment, 77%. The wind is coming in from the north-northwest at around 17 to 22 k's an hour. No rain to report in the rain gauge. And the air pressure is 1010.4 hectopascals and steady. They're telling us it's going to get up to around 19 degrees and a possibility of 40% chance of a late shower. If it does happen, we're looking at about a mil. And those winds, they'll switch around to the northwest and at about 15 to 20 k's an hour, then switching around right to the west in the late morning. So it's certainly a bit of chilly wind about. Monday, we're looking at mostly sunny, 18 with 5 being the minimum. And Tuesday, a late shower, 19 and 8, 50% chance of that shower activity happen. Wednesday, mostly sunny, 20 with 11. Thursday, mostly sunny, 18 with 9. And Friday, the end of the working week, 17 with 8. Starts to get a bit chilly again. Okay, let's get back to the music. And like I said, it's Sunday Country. And coming up for you, got Slim Newton. First up with Old Time Songs. Ryan Larkins with King of Country Music. And Michael Bennett, The Weight of Waiting.

Hi, for those who don't know me, my name is Michael Bennett. I am 65 years old, and until now, I am still searching for my child. There was a time when I completely lost myself. I turned my back on God, and because of that, my life fell apart. I ended up living on the streets with other homeless people. I used to live on the streets with other homeless people, but I am grateful to those who helped me back then. One day, through prayer, the Lord gave me signs. 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I was an assistant vocalist, and I had been singing for many years. Even after all this time, I still have not found my child. Maybe through this song, I finally will. My son, wherever you are, I hope you can hear this. You can hear

Yes, there we go. Michael Bennett with The Weight of Waiting, and a beautiful song. Sadly, he's no longer with us. Okay, it's 19 after 9 here at 2CHR. Bobby Whitelaw with you with Sunday Country. Coming up, another trip play with Garth Brooks, If Tomorrow Never Comes. Brooks and Dunn with Believe. And Melissa Bedrick with My Dad Was a Rome Train Man.

Old man Wrigley lived in that white house down the street where I grew up. Mama used to send me over with things. We struck a friendship up. Spent a few long summers out on his old porch swing. Said he was in the war, went in the Navy, lost his wife, lost his baby. 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He said, I'll see my wife and son in just a little while. I asked him what he meant.

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She said, "Oh, by the way, son, old man Wrigley's died." Later on that night, I laid there thinking back. Thought about a couple long lost summers. I didn't know whether to cry or laugh. 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

0: 4991-5556. 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
5: Yeah, you're listening to Sunday Country with Bobby Whitelaw. And I've got four in a row for you to take us up to our next message break. I've got Chris Stapleton with What Am I Gonna Do? Montgomery Gentry with Now You're Talking. The Wolf Brothers with Driving Fast, Living Easy. And Dean Perrott and Troy Cassidaly with My Country, My Land. Whoa, jumped the gun there.

0: Yes, there we go with Keith Whitley and Laurie Morgan with Till a Tear Becomes a Rose. Just not going to have time to fit in Johnny Cash with Jackson, so we'll play Johnny straight after the news, which I'll be switching over to now, the news channel, to take us into the news, then bring us back with Sunday Country.
1: To the collar would all come away on your lips, so I'll wait

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1: Hello, I'm Sarah Womby. The four remaining miners found alive inside a flooded cave in central Laos have made their way out safely from the cave. A fifth member of the group was rescued by specialist divers on Friday. South Australian cave diver Josh Richards travelled to Laos to join the rescue mission. He's told the ABC the miners' safe escape is nothing short of miraculous.
2: Just as I was gearing up to head in, we had four very muddy miners climb out of the cave on their own. So they'd obviously noticed that the water level had dropped far enough, and they decided to take the risk while the pumps were running, which is pretty remarkable. And they've managed to wiggle their way back out of the mine on their own.
1: Children's disability workers are set to lose their jobs as providers struggle to get clarity around upcoming changes to the NDIS. SMHDH says the Brotherhood of St Lawrence is set to axe up to 45 of its early childhood coordinator roles as it transitions to a greater focus on adult disability services. Efforts to rein in NDIS spending will remove about 300,000 people, including autistic children aged 8 and under, who will be transitioned off the NDIS and onto the state-funded Thriving Kids program during 2027. Australia currently has 48 days of petrol in reserve and 36 days worth of diesel, according to the latest update. Meantime, the federal government is extending its temporary relaxation of minimum stock obligations. Energy Minister Chris Bowen says it means suppliers can hold 20% less diesel and petrol in reserves if they commit to delivering more fuel into the domestic market, particularly in regional areas.
3: I have decided to extend that reduction until September. It was due to run out in July, simply because we continue to work in an uncertain international environment. We continue to work in a situation where we need to be agile.
1: Russian officials are warning European countries to brace for more drone incursions. Sean Bindley reports.
4: Two people were injured when a Russian drone struck an apartment block in Romania. Romanian President Nicuša Dan says he's decided to close down a Russian consulate in his country.
5: The Consul General of the Russian Federation in Constanta has been declared persona non grata, and the Consulate General of the Russian Federation